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1: Welcome back to Alice's Attic with one of the last real human beings on radio. 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And then there's the other jocks on the station and me playing records. I'm the one in the attic. I don't have a connection to a computer, okay? So we've got lots coming up this hour. You gotta love the 80s with a band named after a famous inventor, a tale from the attic about my legendary status in radio, and finally, rock trivia on sticks. So let's get to it.
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0: The scent of Aquanet, the silky smooth feel of spandex, and a cassette cranked up on the Alpine in your Trans Am. You gotta love the 80s.
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2: In 1986, the Sunset Strip had produced so many bands in matching spandex, critics had begun using the phrase hair metal as an insult. Meanwhile, up in Sacramento, Tesla was busy playing working-class clubs and barrooms. Grinding away since 1981, their album Mechanical Resonance was released in December 1986 and featured a cover of the song Little Susie. The original was by a British synth-pop group called PhD, who had a hit with it in 1982, and it was Ronnie Montrose who brought the song to Tesla and produced their first demo of it. So here's Tesla.

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2: You know her name? Now discover her story. 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Dropping Wednesday, September 16th, starring Maria Stenn. 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Following the Season 4 finale of Reacher, get ready for the fight of her life.
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2: Tonight I'm telling you a tale from recent history where I was inducted into a different kind of Hall of Fame. You all know that I was inducted to Rock and Roll Hall of Fame in 2011, but the Radio Hall of Fame is something different because it honors a completely separate part of what I do. I am only the second person inducted into the Rock Hall of Fame as a performer who is also in the Radio Hall of Fame. The first was James Brown. That is a sentence I could not have predicted. Growing up in Detroit, the radio was always on. It shaped some of my most vivid memories, from hearing about the Beatles for the first time to a thrill of hearing my own song on the air. I don't remember any time when the radio wasn't on when I was a kid. And I don't know if I was just so blessed with this or not, but my parents liked rock and roll. My parents liked doo-wop. My parents liked the Beatles. My dad was a pastor. He did not think it was the devil's music. He thought what came with it was sleeping around, taking drugs and drinking was certainly not something he could promote. But he liked the Animals, he liked the Yardbirds, he liked the Who, the Beatles, everybody. So I had a really good relationship with my parents on that. Well, if you just threw your radio out the window, drop me a line at alice@alicesattic.com. Rock trivia is coming up right after this quick break, so stay right there.
0: Alice will be right back.
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2: Who inspires the Styx song, Blue Collar Man? It was a friend of Tommy Shaw named Pete. Shaw wrote it after Pete was laid off from his job at the railroad. Pete had loved the work and was devastated to be standing in an unemployment line. The song started as a dark acoustic folk song that was electrified later with a last-minute addition of Dennis DeYoung's distorted Hammond B3 organ. So here's Blue Collar Man, Styx.

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24: 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Unless, of course, the game is rock, paper, scissors. Then you can count on our faithful host to choose rock every single time. He's got his microphone on, and his leathers are just back from the cleaners. It's Alice's Attic with Alice Cooper.
25: You're back to the mold pit. That is Alice's Attic. I've been sitting here so long, the mold is starting to grow all over my body. Soon, I'll just be a pile of mold wearing leather pants. So, lots coming up this hour. Live and Kicking takes us to Japan. Hey, Stupid will make you happy about who you are. And I'll test your Aussie knowledge on rock trivia. But now, let's get back to the rock.
0: Alice's Attic with Alice Cooper.

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0: Alice's Attic with Alice Cooper and another taste of Live and Kicking.
1: In the 70s, Cheap Trick had developed an almost Beatlemania-like following in Japan. The screaming throughout their Budokan performance was not staged, and given how quiet Japanese audiences were at the time, was even more impressive. For the Japanese, those four guys from Rockford were the best thing in the world. The original plan was to release Live at Budokan only in Japan. However, bootleg copies of the album began selling like hotcakes. So, in February 1979, they released it in the U.S. That album went triple platinum in the States. By the way, when was the last time you ever stood in line for hotcakes? I wonder where that phrase comes from. Selling like hotcakes. So let's check it out. Ain't That a Shame? Originally by Fats Domino, live from Budokan.

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0: Tales of the Strange and Dumb coming up on Hey Stupid with Alice. And The Rock rolls on right now.
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0: 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Come on and dare to be stupid. We're all waiting for you. 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
3: First up, an American traveler flying to Australia to attend clown school was arrested at Sydney Airport after customs official discovered a 24-karat gold-plated pistol stowed in her luggage. When agents asked her about the weapon, she offered a casual, "Oh yeah, I forgot about that." So she was apparently going to assassinate all the clowns. Next, a man in Washington State tried to siphon gasoline from a parked motorhome under the cover of night, only to find himself violently ill. Instead of tapping into the fuel tank, he had mistakenly jammed a siphon hose directly into the motorhome's sewage holding tank. And finally, police in Devonshire, England, grew tired of hunting down fugitives, so they mailed them notices claiming they had won a free crate of beer, instructing them to call a marketing line to arrange pickup. 19 different suspects called to claim their prize and were promptly arrested and were not given the beer. They should have put them in jail and put all that beer in there. That would have been okay, because then they wouldn't have known they were in jail. Well, stick around, because after this break, I've got more rock trivia, so stay tuned.
2: Alice will be back in a moment.
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0: testing the limits of your musical proficiency. 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
1: Who was the main guitarist on Ozzy's album No More Tears? It was Zakk Wylde, who also co-wrote most of the anthem album with Ozzy. He joined Ozzy's band in 1987 at the age of 20, having sent a demo tape from New Jersey. The album also featured Lemmy of Motorhead on bass on the title track. Also, Ozzy and Lemmy were old friends from the early 70s. So here's a deeper cut from No More Tears. It's Time After Time.

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14: You're inside Alice's Attic. Your sagacious host could truly benefit from having a yard sale. Who wouldn't be interested in used straitjackets, top hats, guillotines, and leather pants? There's even a lava lamp from his first LA apartment.
15: But amongst the flotsam and jetsam of an extraordinarily interesting life are the tantalizing tales that only a Rock and Roll Hall of Famer could deliver. 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
16: It's your stylish host, Alice Cooper, back again in the attic. 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No one. So, I've got lots coming up this hour. A movie music madness tune from a movie about ice skating. Lots of freaky facts and rock trivia involving Metallica. But now, how about this?
15: Alice's Attic with Alice Cooper.

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1: In 2017, biographical dark comedy I, Tonya is about the turbulent life of American figure skater Tonya Harding and her connection to the infamous 1994 assault on her rival, Nancy Kerrigan. Presented as a series of mockumentary interviews with the characters, the movie highlights the conflicting and unreliable testimony of the people involved. The soundtrack features hits from the 70s, 80s, and 90s, including tracks from Fleetwood Mac, Heart, Supertramp, Dire Straits, and Bad Company. So let's hear Heart's Barracuda from I, Tonya.

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1: Well, tonight's fun and freaky facts are so amazing, you may just expire from ecstasy. Am I selling it too strong? Here we go. Dionysus was the Greek god of alcohol. Oh, he was my guy. A basic automated teller machine typically weighs 250 pounds. The 1967 movie The Jungle Book was the last Disney movie personally overseen by Walt Disney. 80% of the millionaires in America earned their money, while only 20% inherited it. And finally tonight, you can fit 1.3 million Earths inside the sun. That's a pretty big sun. Well, it's time for a break while you think about all that, but I'll be right back with more rock trivia after this.
0: 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You think radio this brilliant is free? We'll be back with more amazing Alice Cooper after the break.
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Thank you.

0: musical knowledge can never be called useless. So let's test your expertise. 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
1: What inspired the Metallica song, One? A 1939 novel by writer Dalton Trumbo. James Hetfield originally came up with the idea wondering what it would be like to not have a body and just be a brain and nothing else. When he explained the idea to the band's manager, Cliff Bernstein, Cliff pointed out that the exact plot of the 1939 Dalton Trumbo novel, Johnny Got His Gun, Hetfield read the book and used it to finish the lyrics to One. So, let's hear it. One, Metallica.

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1: Alice Cooper back to make you smile at night. If you're not smiling, then I'm not doing my job, or your Prozac isn't working. Either way, we've got loads coming up this hour. An Attic Classic featuring one of the greatest harmonica tracks in rock history. Then a listener email. And finally, we'll finish off with a bonus Attic Classic from an LA band that I always love. But first, here's some music.
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1: The Jake Isles Band were relatively unknown when they released their second album, The Morning After, in 1971. Their debut album, just 11 months earlier, had failed to make it on the charts and didn't receive much support from the radio either. But one of the instrumental tracks on The Morning After caught on around the Boston area where the band was from. Whammer Jammer was a high-energy showcase for the band's legendary harmonica player, Magic Dick. It's now considered one of the greatest harmonica tracks in rock history. I play harp on three songs with the Vampires. And through the albums, I've played a lot of harmonica. I was always a student of Paul Butterfield. And there's a couple of really, really good players. John Popper, great harmonica player. Of course, Stevie Wonder, great harmonica player. Magic Dick, right up there. And I play blues harp. I learned a lot from listening to the Yardbirds and blues. Once you can play a blues thing, then you can take it to where you want to take it. But some of these guys I really admire because they spend a lot of time playing harp, whereas I played a lot early in my life, and now I just play it when it's needed on certain songs. So here's Whammer Jammer from Jake Isles Band.

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1: You know her name? 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

0: Alice's Attic with more of Alice Cooper's email.
1: Hey, Alice, what would your idea for a horror movie be? I think you should play a rock star who's actually a serial killer who uses touring as a way to lure his victims backstage where he dismembers them. Then he gets rid of the bodies by hiding them with all the other stage props until he can toss them. You should team up with Rob Zombie and make the movie. Tell me what you think. Brent. It would be more of a roadie, because a roadie has more access to things on the road, more access to getting rid of things. His biggest problem would be time, because roadies work constantly during the day. But if I were going to be a serial killer, I would work for Kellogg's. Well, if you want to become my next target, like Brent here just did, send a message to me at alice@alicesattic.com. I'll be right back with a bonus attic classic on a great California band, so don't move.
0: Your teller of Detroit stories, Alice Cooper, will return after these messages.
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0: 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So here's a bonus Attic Classic on Alice's Attic with Alice Cooper.
1: The band Spirit never really made it to the top. They were an underground LA group in the late 60s led by the one and only Randy California. At just 15 years old, Jimi Hendrix was so impressed with him, he asked Randy to join his band at the time, the Blue Flames. The nickname Randy California was given to him by Hendrix because there were two Randys in the band, and he was the one from California. One of the best bands ever live. We had to compete with these guys for gigs all the time in LA before anybody knew who we were. So let's check out the song Randy wrote 2 years after that when he was 17, which I later covered myself and then covered again with the Hollywood Vampires. I Got a Line on You, Spirit.

0: And that concludes another magical and memorable edition of Alice's Attic. 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
2: Mostly clear and cool as you roll toward daybreak on Friday. Temperatures starting in the upper 40s to near 50. A fair amount of sunshine, breezy and warm for Patriot Day Friday, the high 79. Saturday may have an early chance for a shower. Otherwise, a mix of clouds and sun, breezy, high of 74. Mix of clouds and sun, a cooler day on Sunday, the high reaches 66. 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

Yeah, yeah, the Cars with Mud, Metallica in that set. Off to Never Never Land. Boy, they've been traveling the world for years. Off to Never Never Land. Now they'll be more stationary at a Vegas residency, rocking deep into 2027. Way to go, Metallica. Other on Rush, Bon Jovi, and Heart. They're

0: Run, run, run away. Bon Jovi with Mud, where it all began for that band. 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Eventually, one radio station played the tune, and yes, the rest is history. Way to go, Bon Jovi. Benatar's coming up. They're on Tom Petty and Rush. They're on.
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0: 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Journey getting ready to wrap up their Final Frontier Tour November the 28th at home for them in San Francisco. Now, Jonathan Cain's been talking a bunch about the OG version of Journey rocking that show. We'll see if the legendary Steve Perry shows up. 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
4: Mostly clear and cool as you roll toward daybreak on Friday. Temperatures starting in the upper 40s to near 50. A fair amount of sunshine, breezy and warm for Patriot Day. Friday, the high 79. Saturday may have an early chance for a shower. Otherwise, a mix of clouds, some sun, breezy, high of 74. Mix of clouds and sun, a cooler day on Sunday. The high reaches 66. From the WSAW News Channel 7 studio, I'm First Alert Meteorologist Jeremy Tabin.
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0: Hey, you got to change your evil ways, Santana with Mud. They're always rocking a tour. In fact, in a couple of days, they'll be doing up a whole Vegas residency at the House of Blues in Las Vegas. Wow. That's going to be quite a tour for sure till the end of the year. Billy Squire's coming up. Author on the Top and Pearl Jam, they're on deck too.
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0: The very polite and affable ZZ Top. I thank you with Mud. Now, the Top will continue on as the Top, even with the untimely passing of their legendary drummer, Frank Beard. Billy J. Gibbons will continue on with the Top. You know, the Top will live on forever. And Billy will probably do some solo shows as well. Way to go, ZZ Top and Billy J. Gibbons. Led Zepp, they're coming up. Author on the Stone Temple Pilots. And Billy Squire's on...
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And to go.

0: Moving on over, Hot Diggity Doggy is moving in. George Thurgood with Mud Led Zepp in that Zed Germaker. Happy September to you and yours. Led Zeppelin's a band so big they get the entire month. So a whole lot of lead for you all month long. The Coop is coming up out there on Def Lep. And Paul McCartney is...
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1: Mostly clear and cool as you roll toward daybreak on Friday. Temperatures starting in the upper 40s to near 50. A fair amount of sunshine, breezy and warm for Patriot Day Friday, the high 79. Saturday may have an early chance for a shower. Otherwise, a mix of clouds, some sun, breezy, high of 74. A mix of clouds and sun, a cooler day on Sunday, high reaches 66. From the WSAW News Channel 7 studio, I'm First Alert Meteorologist Jeremy Tabin.
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0: The Coop and Boys in Alice Cooper. What a great tune. Paul McCartney and Wings in that set. The Tale of the Band on the Run. What a fantastic, perfect album. In fact, there's a fantastic rock doc all about Paul McCartney called The Man on the Run. If you want to watch something very cool, check out The Man on the Run. You will dig. Robert Palmer's coming up, author on GNR, and look out, The Police are next.
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Antigo.

0: Foreigner and the Dirty White Boy with Mud Bob Seger in that set, the old time rock and roll. Now, Bob has a 20th anniversary edition of Face the Promise coming out September the 18th, all remastered, repurdied. A couple of new tracks as well. Maybe Bob will do up a tour. Come on, Bob, make it happen. Grand Funk Railroad, they're coming up. I'll throw on Metallica and Bad Company.
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5: Mostly clear and cool as you roll toward daybreak on Friday. Temperatures starting in the upper 40s to near 50. A fair amount of sunshine, breezy and warm for Patriot Day Friday, the high 79. Saturday may have an early chance for a shower. Otherwise, a mix of clouds and sun, breezy, high of 74. Mix of clouds and sun, a cooler day on Sunday, high reaches 66. From the WSAW News Channel 7 studio, I'm First Alert Meteorologist Jeremy Tabin.
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0: Yao, Grand Funk Railroad, we're an American band with Mud. They are 100% American. That's one of the bands everybody says every year. When are they getting into the Rock and Roll Hall of Fame? Well, sometime soon, I would think. Now, the Rock and Roll Hall of Fame induction ceremony and concert for 2026 happens mid-November from Los Angeles. They'll replay that show on the Tube toward the end of the year. Congrats to all the inductees into the Rock Hall 2026. Hey, AC/DC, they're coming up. I'll throw an autograph and Twisted Sister, they're on deck as well.
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0: Hey, turn up the radio, turn it up, Autograph with My Twisted Sister in that set. Now, they're rocking their 50th anniversary tour and filling in for the legendary Dee Snider. Is Sebastian Bach, the former lead of Skid Row? Sebastian rocking that tour through the end of the year. Boy, that's quite a tour for sure. Get well soon, Dee. And Sebastian keep rocking that tour. The Who, they're coming up for you. Author on Green Day. And AC/DC, they're on deck.
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Wah, wah. Maurice and the Gangsta of Love, Steve Miller and the Joker with Mud, the Who, and that's set for you. The Who will be rocking a tour sometime in 2027, so says Roger Daltrey and Pete Townsend. Zach Starkey back on drums, that's going to be pretty cool. Can't wait for that. PTO, they're coming up. I'll throw on Van Halen and the Rolling Stones are

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2: Mostly clear and cool as you roll toward daybreak on Friday. Temperatures starting in the upper 40s to near 50. A fair amount of sunshine, breezy and warm for Patriot Day Friday, the high 79. Saturday may have an early chance for a shower. Otherwise, a mix of clouds and sun, breezy, high of 74. Mix of clouds and sun, a cooler day on Sunday, high reach of 66. From the WSAW News Channel 7 studio, I'm First Alert Meteorologist Jeremy Tabin.
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0: CB, taking care of business. What business? No business on your Friday fun day, your weekend headspace. Go rock the weekend all the way in the new fall season. REO, they're coming up. I'll throw on the Foo Fighters and Queen. They're on deck, too.
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0: Good times, the Foos, Foo Fighters, times like these with Mud from the classic rock station, Rock 105.3 WRLO. These are good times, great times. The new fall season's on with all the holidays coming up pretty soon. Back to back to back. Go and enjoy. And enjoy all that pumpkin spice in the air, too. Hey, we have Duff in the afternoon here from 2 until 6. He's the voice of the Northwoods Navigator. All Duff, no fluff. Old Duffer takes you on your musical journey in the afternoon here on the classic rock station, Rock 105.3 WRL.
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0: Oh, it's so good. The Mighty Mighty Lead in the Ocean with Mud. I love that tune. Talking about the ocean of fans Led Zepp always had when they hopped up on stage. Not about the Atlantic or Pacific situation, but about the ocean of fans. What a cool one. Lou Reed's coming up. I'll throw on Alice in Chains and the Eagles are...
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2: Mostly clear and cool as you roll toward daybreak on Friday. Temperatures starting in the upper 40s to near 50. A fair amount of sunshine, breezy and warm for Patriot Day Friday, the high 79. Saturday may have an early chance for a shower. Otherwise, a mix of clouds and sun, breezy, high of 74. Mix of clouds and sun, a cooler day on Sunday, high reach of 66. From the WSAW News Channel 7 studio, I'm First Alert Meteorologist Jeremy Tabin.
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0: Hey, babe, take a walk on the wild side. Lou Reed with Mud the Eagles and Life in the Fast Lane. Faster, faster, the lights are turning red. What a great one from the Hotel California. The Eagles continue on their tour now going into 2027. That tour was supposed to be over like years ago, but to keep on rocking a tour. Way to go, Eagles, man. They are fantastic in concert. The crew, they're waiting for you while they're on the Police. And Bon Jovi is on deck, too.
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Antigo.

0: dear penthouse, doing sports on the radio has always been my job. I've never wanted a man until I noticed Bob. When we're close, I start to perspire. His little buns set my loins on fire. And I dream about the day he'll say, "Chick, let's get undressed." Name and address withheld upon request.
1: I will put my fake throat clearing up against anybody's.
2: 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It's time.
1: From the O'Reilly Auto Parts Studios, it's the Bob and Tom Show. Christy Lee at the news desk.
3: Hi.
1: There's Pat Godwin.
4: Hello, Chick.
1: Willie Griswold's here.
5: Good morning.
1: There's Josh Arnold.
6: Hi.
1: Ace Cosby.
7: Hello.
1: Hello, Tom.
8: Hello, Chick McGee. Harumph, harumph.
1: Harumph, harumph.
8: Harumph.
1: We need a harumph out of you. Here we go, here we go.
8: Sports bulletin.
1: Matt Bronger in today.
8: Fine,
1: funny guy.
8: Game last night, Australia.
1: Yeah.
8: Technically, it was what, Thursday, Tuesday?
1: When Friday
8: was
1: morning.
8: Again?
1: Yeah, 10:30 the next day.
8: What happened?
1: 14 hours ahead. Rams were beaten like a drum. The San Francisco 49ers rout the Rams. It says right here, 27-7. I have never seen more prognosticators and fellows who know what they are talking about say the Rams are pencil them in right now as Super Bowl champions and this and that and the other. And it did not turn out that way. We'll see what happens the rest of the season. But Stafford was stiff, and Myles Garrett has admitted that his knee is hurt more than he was letting on, and he was a non-factor last night.
8: Aha!
1: And Aaron Donald didn't even make the trip. He wasn't even in Australia. So
4: well, and the Niners flew in a week early to get acclimated. And
1: this will be what comes out of
4: it. The Rams landed and went straight to the practice facility. Right. I mean, if they would have gotten a coffee at the airport, they would have missed the game. They got there right before it started.
1: And I guess the Australian fans booed the Rams because they weren't hanging out in the country to say hi to everybody for like a week. And they took it personal. Okay. You know those Aussies.
4: Can I express a mild annoyance from the game last night?
1: Go right ahead.
4: Did you watch the Netflix broadcast?
1: I did not.
4: Okay, so you know when there's a city that's pronounced kind of funny, like Toronto is Toronto, like little secrets about, and people kind of judge you for it. Melbourne, Australia, I guess it's Melbourne.
3: Melbourne.
4: That's the way you say it, more like Melbourne. And someone must have ran it into these broadcasters. Welcome to Melbourne. Melbourne, Melbourne, Melbourne. I never heard it pronounced correctly. Melbourne, and then Melbourne, all Melbourne. Of a sudden, it was just over my head. Hmm. Melbourne.
8: Yeah, but that's only for the locals. We got to say Melbourne. The same way we say Paris, not Paris, right?
1: Well, you guys, it goes both ways. You hit me over the head with Quebec every now and then.
8: Well, I don't like that. Well, it's because Quebec is correct.
1: Well, then Quebec. Paris is Quebec. Or Quebec. Then Paris is correct.
8: Paris is not Quebec.
3: Quebec. Why isn't it the Rio Grande?
1: What about the Rio America?
3: It's Rio Grande everywhere. Even down there. I lived in Albuquerque. They called it the Rio Grande.
8: Albuquerque.
3: It's Rio Grande. It's spelled that way.
8: Whatever. Yeah. Why do they call it Lake Americano?
1: That's my favorite drink at Starbucks, Lake Americano. What is in the Americano?
8: Made with water from Lake Huron, funny enough. It's a confusing world. For that lady that came out with the sticks and stuff at the beginning, yikes.
4: What could you be talking about? Because I missed parts of the broadcast. The sticks.
8: Now they had some... I don't know.
1: I think it was some.
4: Oh, I got it.
3: It was an aboriginal.
4: It's a land acknowledgement. Yes. Oh, my gosh.
3: Aboriginal.
8: Am I the only one who...
4: You're such a jerk.
8: No, but I have a complaint about this.
1: That's okay, Tom. Continue, please. Go ahead, Tom.
8: And Chick McGee will back me up on this.
1: Well, maybe I will. I don't know.
8: It's, for example, the Renaissance Fair thing. What always gives them away, Chick?
1: Most of them were Air Force Ones.
8: Yeah. Shoes. So... if you're going to get up there and talk about the indigenous people 400 years ago, don't be wearing a pair of Foster Grants, okay?
1: Oh.
8: The glasses always throw me.
1: They might have had some sort of technology that brought them sunglasses back then.
8: Well, they were just glasses. It just always throws me. I don't know.
4: It was when I was watching the game, and they did the land acknowledgement prior to it, before the national anthem. I looked at my buddy, and I go, oh, my gosh. My dad's going to hate this. Just knew it immediately.
1: Yeah, I don't know who sang the our national anthem, but it was...
4: They were great.
1: I didn't think it was very good at all.
4: Oh, the kids with the guitars?
1: I didn't like that at all.
4: I thought it was cool, man.
1: I muted it. I couldn't hear it ever.
8: Well, in any event, a 49ers win. So, speaking of football,
1: we got
8: our Bob and Tom Pigskin Pick'em competition up and running. 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And it's real simple. You just pick the winners. Don't worry about the spread. Have some fun. And you can do that whenever you want. So just go to BobandTom.com/contest to check that out while you're there. The pop-up store is officially popped up. We've got the cool new Morning Breath Club t-shirt with a secret code on it. We've got the Halloween shirt. We've got the Bob and Tom University shirt. So you can look like you've been properly schooled.
4: Did you just read the Da Vinci Code or something?
8: No.
4: The last like four posters you've made have had secret codes in them.
8: Yes.
4: Are you getting into iconography or symbolism or?
1: He loves secrets and surprises.
8: Yeah. I like secrets.
1: He likes making posters.
8: You can be part of the secret of the Morning Breath Club, which has been a secret society for a long time.
1: The best part of starting a club is keeping some people out.
8: Exactly.
1: Right? That's right.
8: Yeah. Exactly.
1: Exactly.
8: So it's all about exclusion.
1: That's right.
8: We are restricted. Restricted to the witty.
3: Is that it?
8: And the fun.
1: What the hell am I doing here?
8: And we have a lot of letters that will be endorsing that exact thing. Looking forward to a big weekend. The National Football League has the real start.
1: On Sunday, for me, the purest.
8: Sunday.
3: That's what my husband said last
1: night. Exactly right.
3: He's right on your side, Chief.
1: Exactly right.
8: Yeah. There are no more primetime games this weekend, right?
1: No, Sunday night.
8: Are they done?
1: Yeah, Sunday night football, yeah.
8: A Wednesday and a Thursday really throws me off.
4: Yeah, I hated it.
3: I didn't watch it. Chose not to.
1: I don't think they had the meeting for the TV contract. And, well, we have to consider how this is going to affect Tom.
3: Yeah.
1: They should have.
8: They made a mistake.
4: Well, no, it sucked because Tuesday felt like Monday, and then Friday.
3: Right.
4: Thursday felt like Friday.
3: Yeah.
4: I don't know where I am right now.
8: And
4: man.
8: Did you hear? Well, who was the guy?
1: Giants hosting the Cowboys on NBC on Sunday night.
8: Shanahan did a funny speech about that. They didn't know what day of the week it was.
4: And yeah.
8: They were all confused because they were. This is the future of the NFL. Their goal is going to be Monday night football, Wednesday, Thursday. They're going to try to have it every night.
1: Sure.
8: Because of primetime numbers.
4: I'm going to complain about it. That said, I'll watch.
8: That's true. And they know that. And that's why they're getting all of the advertising and all of the money. Coming up in the world of sports, what else have you got over there?
1: Miles Garrett, we talked about that. Let's see, San Francisco routes the Rams last night. Looks like Sam Darnold's hip injury appears to be muscle related. He might be back for next week's Seahawks game, or maybe not. And I'm just going to have this for the world record. There's one word, frog.
3: Frog?
8: Frog.
4: Talking frogs?
1: Don't ask. Don't even.
3: Yeah. Okay.
1: Here we go.
8: I think there's something controversial about this.
1: Is that right?
8: Yeah.
1: Okay.
8: We'll find out. By the way, doesn't Miles Garrett sound like he should be a sheriff somewhere?
3: Yeah.
4: Miles Garrett.
1: Levi Garrett. Isn't that a tobacco or something?
8: Miles Garrett. Sheriff.
5: It was Pat Garrett.
1: Oh,
8: and Billy the Kid.
1: Mm-hmm.
8: That's right. I forgot about
1: that. They go
8: that.
1: Together.
8: Very
1: like
8: good.
1: Peas and carrots.
8: Christy Lee goes together.
3: With what?
8: With her Hyundai. Tell me more.
3: I don't have a Hyundai. I don't know what to tell you. You can just read it if you'd like.
8: Okay. Well, before we get to that,
3: yeah.
8: Did I? I didn't mention the Bob and Tom camo hoodie. If you're trying to,
1: you know, the problem with the camo hoodie, when you take it off, you can't find it again.
8: Oh,
1: son of a gun! Where's my camo hoodie? It was right here in front of me.
8: We should call it the invisible cloak.
1: That's for those of you who live in the jungle, I guess.
8: And
1: I want to tell you, I've never worked so hard in my damn life.
5: You are working hard.
3: It's early.
8: Okay. Well,
3: haven't woken up yet.
8: We have an interesting thing coming up about working hard. And just a minute, let me finish this about working hard and staying soft.
3: Staying soft?
1: Mm, what?
8: Yes.
3: Like my upper arm soft?
1: You mean physically? Or?
8: No, as in boner.
3: Hmm. Oh.
8: There's
1: okay.
8: a new study.
3: For you guys,
8: there's
3: I got
8: a new
3: it.
8: Study about the stress of work and erectile dysfunction.
3: Well, that makes a lot of sense.
1: Yeah. That makes total sense.
8: Yeah.
1: No, so
4: I can barely ever get hard.
5: I got
4: here.
5: A boner right now.
3: Well, hey, Pat, why is that?
5: I'm not working hard.
3: Oh.
8: Well, Pat, how many songs did you do yesterday, Pat?
5: How many did I give you on the text, Tom? How many did
8: count.
5: You not introduce because you forgot?
3: Could you put your chair up? You look like you've...
5: Something's wrong.
3: You're at the kids' table.
5: But you were sitting in my chair, Willie Griswold.
6: I'm a little taller than you, and yesterday the mic was too low for me, so I had to lower the seat.
5: That's my chair!
6: If you get up, I'll fix it, but I
3: didn't
6: lower
3: it. Doesn't it look like he's at the kids'
5: table? You leave someone's space.
8: I know this is radio, but... The last time Pat was invited to my house for Thanksgiving, we did make him sit at the kids' table.
5: And I broke it.
8: God, is that funny.
3: I'm sorry. We'll fix that at the break.
6: You're shorter than I am, so I had to make the chair shorter.
8: Okay, Pat, so when we come back, what would you like to sing about?
1: You do look like you're about 5'2". From
5: I couldn't figure out what was wrong. I thought maybe I was having just a bad day.
1: 5'2", 5'3".
8: Is there a way we can get this on camera and make him look like he's a midget, frankly?
5: What the hell is wrong?
1: I don't think we should say that word, but yeah.
6: That's what he looks like. Willie Griswold. You're a tiny guy today.
8: I'm bringing that word back. I like it.
1: Okay. You hear that, everybody? It's okay to say midget. Okay, go ahead.
7: Any other words you'd like to?
3: No.
1: Have I got a word for
8: it? Jip. I like the word jip. It was a jip. I'm sorry.
1: I didn't know that was a...
6: You're not sorry.
1: Gypsy.
3: I didn't know it was bad either until I sat in here.
8: I thought it was spelled J-I-P.
3: Me too. Yeah.
1: But gypsy women hot, right? Dark hair. Huge hoops.
7: Peripatetic is what they prefer now.
8: Really?
7: Yeah.
8: Now, what, does they have a disease?
7: No, it just means one who wanders and walks.
3: Peripatetic?
8: Peripatetic to me sounds like you've got itchy bowels.
1: Like David Carradine. He walks the earth.
7: Yeah, he was a peripatetic.
1: Damn right he was.
8: Right, now, on a serious note,
3: we'll have those stories and more coming up. Did you know that Hyundai has a wonderful charity event called Hope on Wheels? 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
8: Thanks very much, Christy Lee. Coming up, a variety of things, including a song when we come back from Mr. Pat Godwin. And your letters. 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Or just go to our website. 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We'll hope to see you there. Oh, Pat, you've gained 6 inches.
5: Hello, everyone.
8: Nice,
5: hi, Chick.
8: Nice to see you.
9: Hi, Pat. How are you? Good to see you, Pat.
8: Now you're too high. Are you in a high chair?
5: I'm lording over all of you and holding court today.
8: I see. We will hold court in the O'Reilly Auto Parts studios. 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
27: Mostly clear and cool as you roll toward daybreak on Friday. Temperatures starting in the upper 40s to near 50. A fair amount of sunshine, breezy and warm for Patriot Day Friday, the high 79. Saturday may have an early chance for a shower. Otherwise, a mix of clouds and sun, breezy, high of 74. Mix of clouds and sun, a cooler day on Sunday, high reaches 66. 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
8: See what I did there.
1: You did that on purpose.
3: Wow, right.
1: There's Christy Lee.
3: Hi.
1: Hi, she's at the news desk. There's Pat Godwin.
5: Hey, chick.
1: Hey there, Pat. There's Willie Griswold.
5: It's good to see you guys.
1: Yes,
5: guys.
1: There's Josh Arnold.
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1: Yes,
8: thank
1: sir.
8: You, thank you. I've got another letter involving something obscure, which is pretty much what we do on the show.
1: No, what you do, breads and butters. Go ahead.
8: We were camping in Itasca State Park in northern Minnesota.
1: Oh, beautiful country.
8: At the start of the Mississippi River, you can walk across the river there knee deep.
30: Cool.
8: This is cool. He goes, I always listen to local radio stations when I'm camping, no matter how crappy the music might be. This particular time, it was especially crappy.
1: Uh-oh.
8: We were sitting around the fire at midnight, then all of a sudden, we heard the national anthem, and the station signed off until 6 a.m. I was quite surprised. Have a great day. Dan in Minnesota. Yeah, Chick and I both worked for stations that used to sign off.
3: I did, too. Absolutely.
1: We have completed our broadcast day.
3: Couldn't you remember the story that I told when I was early in my broadcast career? I don't even think I had my license yet, my driver's license. I signed off 2 hours early because I wanted to meet my friends, so my friends picked me up.
1: Ooh.
3: And the owner of the station happened to be about, I don't know, 10 minutes away, and it did not go well. That's illegal, by the way.
1: I remember I was on a streak going to a party like every now and then, and somebody would look at me. I go, hey, what do you do? Or, you know, start, and they go, oh, I heard it was a great party, so I quit my job to be here. It was just like three or four parties in a row.
3: I got in a lot of trouble.
1: Who are these people that quit their jobs to go to a party?
3: Yeah.
8: Well, sometimes you have to make certain sacrifices to get to the party.
0: Comedian Jeff Bodart quit his job to be on this show?
1: Yes, he certainly did.
8: That's right. And look, and now he's on a ship somewhere.
0: Oh, he's doing fine.
8: He's at sea, living the life.
1: He's a land baron. Yeah.
8: I think the comedian friends of ours who do the most cruise ships, Ralph Harris, I don't think is allowed to set foot on land anymore.
3: His knees always wobble, no matter where he is.
8: Yeah, Ralph is, if you ever get a chance, if you're on any of the cruises and you see Ralph's there, his act is great. I mean, he has a piece he does at the end that's kind of serious, that is as great a closer. It's really moving. We have to get Ralph back in here if we can get him off the boats.
3: There you go.
8: He's on them all the time. Speaking of sacrificing to see shows, I always love this. This was actual audio taken from the campground near where the Grateful Dead back in the day were playing live at the famous Deer Creek Music Center. Here it is.
2: Well, you talk about losing things. I actually lost a car on tour one time.
4: How did this happen?
2: Well, I guess I was having so much fun at one show that I forgot I had my own car. And about three shows down the road, these friends of mine asked me, hey, Raj, where's your car? Because I got my jacket in your car. And I said, I did have a car, didn't I? So it's probably sitting wherever it was that I abandoned it. But I was having a lot of fun, and cars a small sacrifice if I get into shows.
8: There you go.
0: Well, you're a loser, and now you've
8: got to have your
0: left
8: priorities.
0: A rotting, rusting car.
3: That's right. Yeah.
1: That's exactly right.
0: Thanks for all you contribute to society.
6: I'm glad that he didn't drive that night.
1: You filthy hippie.
0: Yeah, yeah. My God.
8: I really can't be critical because I mean, I do dumb stuff like I'll forget where I parked.
3: Yeah, but you haven't left a car.
1: Oh, I've left a car.
6: Yesterday?
0: Oh, you did it knowingly.
1: Oh, yes, exactly right. Oh. I knew I had my wits about me.
6: Yesterday, me and my dad at Finley got dinner. We were parked. We walked to my car. And he goes, okay, I got to find my car. And he goes, all right, Finley, where did I park, sweetheart? And I just looked at her like, oh, man, I know this. I know this game. Yeah. Daddy, come on, this way. And just walked him over. And I was like, dude, things never change. Man, there's always a little kid yelling at Tom about where he parked.
8: This is another reason we
3: should
8: have.
3: Is that why you keep having kids so you don't get lost?
8: This is why I like the days when cars had antennas. Because you could put. Do you remember
3: those? Yeah, those little antenna balls.
1: I know the spirit of 76.
3: Yes.
8: Do you remember?
1: A little orange ball.
8: We keep going back in time. We had yellow balls. They were a little bigger than golf balls that had the station logo on them.
1: Yeah. Mm-hmm.
8: And you could stick them on the antenna.
3: Yeah, antenna balls. They were very popular.
0: I bet Jack in the Box almost revolutionized those.
1: Yeah. I bet they were like $9 a ball at that time to manufacture those, probably. It was impossible to do.
0: Right.
1: Yeah.
8: How about the guy that used to have that gig? Well, I made my fortune in antenna balls, then the bottom fell out of the market.
3: Yeah, I got rid of antennas.
1: Then I switched over to personal pens.
0: Remember my grandpa's car, when he started the car, the antenna would go up, and when he turned it off, it would go down.
1: Oh,
0: I thought it was the fanciest thing I'd ever seen.
1: That's a nice car. Yeah.
8: Three is the number you're looking for. That's how many new antennas I had to get for that Volvo station wagon I had, because every time I'd go to the car wash, I'd forget to hit the button to put it down, and there goes the radio.
6: Wait, I was going to tell a story, and then you saying that, and I realized that I'm part of your story. Me and my brothers used to play a game with the antenna ball, where you take it, and then you flick the antenna back, and then you see how far it goes.
3: Mm.
6: And it would break all the time.
1: Oh, yeah.
6: We just tried to be like, oh, I think we fixed it. Oh, I guess we did break those. Sorry, man. That was us.
8: Oh, well, there we go.
3: There we go.
6: It was a fun game. Think like the field goal hand
3: game.
6: Sure,
3: yeah.
6: You try to get to go far across the garage. It's a good time.
8: Now, there are no antennas anymore, right?
0: My car has an antenna.
3: My car has an antenna. Are.
0: Yeah.
1: Well, they are, but they're shaped different.
0: Yeah. Mine's a full.
1: Is it a
0: hood?
1: Straight up and down, huh? Mm-hmm.
3: Son of a really? Does it stay up all the time?
0: Yeah.
1: You know what?
6: Nice.
1: After the show, can I get a picture of that next
0: Heck
1: to it?
0: Yeah, man.
1: I would like to.
8: So if you go to the car wash, do you have to?
0: It's bent a little bit.
8: Really? That's cool.
1: Son of a gun.
8: I did not know that.
0: Yeah.
8: Oh, and then you got a cool car.
1: And I think they unscrew and everything, right? If you want to do that or something, maybe?
0: I
1: don't know.
3: I had a car where it unscrewed. You had to take it off every time you went to the car wash.
8: Yeah. Guy across the street from me, when I was a kid, had a gigantic antenna on his car. I don't know if it was a short wave or what.
1: Ham radio operators.
8: It was in the front of the car, then it bent up and went all the way to the back.
3: I remember those.
0: Man, those were always hilarious.
8: Yes. I was always wondering what he was doing.
1: The big whip antennas.
3: Yeah.
8: And then a guy down the street was a sales guy, and he had a car phone in the 60s, and he had this very odd antenna on the top of his trunk. And those were the days, I think you had to go mobile operator, and it cost you a couple bucks a minute or something. In any event, thanks for the letter, Dan, in Minnesota. Yeah, some stations do have to sign off.
3: Yeah, they do.
8: And the one where working for a daytime AMer, and we had a gigantic, we called it the Frankenstein switch. We had just like in the movie, we had this gigantic switch. The handle was
3: on the transmitter,
8: About a third the size of a baseball bat. I'm not kidding. And then it went into this big fork thing, and you'd grab it and go,
3: yeah,
8: and it would spark. It was great. And every time we do it, we thought we were about to energize the Frankenstein monster.
1: You were an adult when you did that, though, right? Talking like that?
8: Oh, I would.
1: To bring the Frankenstein monster to life.
8: In fact, that would be cool. We should do a video of turning on our show with the Frankenstein monster and grabbing one of those switches. I'll get on that. That may take a while.
0: Is there one in this building?
3: Poor Noah. That'd be awesome. In the back.
0: Although, don't tell me. I'll play with it. Yeah, I'll ruin things.
8: Yeah. There is a bunch of super dangerous electronic stuff back there.
3: It buzzes and stuff back there if you go back there.
8: There's a couple trap doors. You open them and reach down there. You're dead. It'll kill you.
0: Yeah, they don't like
8: it. Is it the amperage that kills you or the wattage? I forget.
1: The amps.
8: I'll ask Dan. It'll kill you. We'll get Eddie on that. You got a letter over there?
1: Dear Bob and Tom Show, good morning, all. Yesterday I was watching and Josh had a centipede on his head.
3: Mm-hmm.
0: Yeah.
1: We got it on video. We all were wigged out, and especially Tom got the creep.
3: Yeah. Yeah, it was awful.
1: Are you okay?
0: It was a bummer, but it was fine.
1: It was amazing. You're getting over it. You're doing some work, some shadow work.
6: Glad you got therapy this afternoon, dude.
1: This is from Diane. I found a frog on my head when I went to take my hair clip out.
6: Oh, funny. Very funny.
1: Diane continues. He had to be there for two to four hours.
3: Aww.
1: Creepy! Exclamation point. He's now living in my flower pot.
0: Well, that's sweet.
1: Still trying to come up with a name for this frog. Any help is appreciated.
8: Michigan J.
1: Well, thank you, Diane.
6: Michigan J.
3: That's already been used.
6: Harry's right there.
0: Is there, Harry?
6: Why did I assume a frog was a girl, though? I was going to say Harry doesn't work because a frog's a girl.
8: Harriet.
6: But frogs aren't all girls.
1: Yeah,
3: no,
1: they're all
3: not.
1: Yeah, they, what do they do? Have babies?
3: Where do tree frogs go during the day? They don't make any noise. I don't understand.
6: They go to work. They clog again.
1: Bushes.
0: They shut their...
3: They spend all day or all night making noise.
8: By the way, we have a huge frog news story coming up. Willie, did you see the story?
6: Wait, it's double frog day?
8: Yes.
6: Well, don't get too excited. We have to sit in this frog story first.
1: I don't care for frogs. Don't care for them.
0: Oh, they bother you?
3: Oh, I love them.
1: They bug me.
8: I am a big fan.
3: I'm a big fan.
8: Do you remember the story? It was 2 or 3 weeks ago. I want to say it was either in Arkansas or Texas. I think it was Arkansas. They were doing double sessions for football.
1: 2 days?
8: And the kid, remember this? And the kid took his helmet off.
1: And there was
3: a snake in it.
8: Poisonous snake in his helmet. It had been...
0: Venomous, yeah.
8: What's the difference?
0: The difference is the snake doesn't have poison, it has venom.
8: Okay, thank you very much.
0: You're very welcome, yeah.
8: Thank you very much. How long was it?
0: It was embarrassing, and so I just wanted to make sure.
1: You just can't let that go because people are going to then think we're stupid.
0: Right, I'm doing him a favor.
6: Absolutely. People assume you speak for all of us, and you're going to make us sound
1: stupid. You know how they got the snake out of the helmet? They put it in this big tub of ice water, and the snake tried to get
8: That's true. That really is.
3: Yeah.
8: That really is what happens.
3: No.
1: I'm telling you, if you haven't seen Monsters of God on HBO, it's a 5-part documentary about the seamy underbelly of reptile dealers. Yeah. It's unbelievable.
0: I'll watch it.
3: I know.
1: It's crazy.
8: I'm terrified of all those things.
1: My gosh, it's great. How much would you pay for an albino boa constrictor?
3: They're cool, though.
1: $30,000. How about that?
4: Can I do payments on it, or is it just...
1: No.
0: I held one for a photo in Singapore once.
1: Right.
0: Like you could pay the guy $5. You could hold it around your shoulder, and he'd give you a Polaroid.
1: Yeah.
0: If I had known it was $30,000, I would have ran off.
8: And I'm sure that the... I'm sure he's fully licensed.
0: Only one
8: or two customers a year is killed by that thing.
1: Absolutely.
3: I'm not going to kill him.
8: I'm terrified. Sometimes I wish I did have a camera on me at all times.
1: You do, you got your phone. Okay,
8: cool. Photographing me. I was walking.
1: Are you insane?
4: I want to see how good I look walking to back
8: to
4: the car.
8: No, I want to see how stupid I look. I'm walking all three dogs, including the new puppy.
1: And you light on your head?
8: And I did this morning, yeah.
1: Okay, good.
8: But this was during the day.
1: That's how I see you when you walk the dog.
8: And I'm in my driveway. Just as I get to the garage, I feel something weird in my shirt. And I kind of jumping around. The next thing I know, I get stung by a bee. I drop all three leashes, and I'm doing the you're being stung by a bee dance.
1: Sure.
8: You know, screaming, what the hell's going on, throwing off my hat, throwing off my shirt.
4: You didn't play it cool? That's so unlike you.
8: Yeah, I did not play it cool. I didn't know what it was at first. Thought it was a spider in my shirt or something. Then the bee flew off. So, yeah, we all need to be photographed at all times.
4: I had a U nightmare. When I was in Canada, I had my bathing suit just draped over, the dock, trying to dry it off or whatever. And then I put it on later, and there was, something kind of going on, but I didn't mind it. And I sat down, and then I got, a real pain, pulled out, a spider bit me. It was hanging out in the webbing inside. I had a big welt on my butt. It was funny. It was my cousins. We were all looking at it and stuff. Good time.
8: That could have been bad. Could have been a genitalia thing.
1: Oh, yeah.
0: Oh, right on the sack.
8: Oh, yeah. Then you got to go to the nurse and explain it.
0: Yeah, boy, it's
8: ma'am, I'm sorry, but you're going to have to grab these.
0: You suck out the poison.
8: It's not poison, Josh. It's venom.
0: That was one of the greatest things. That was so good.
4: I stepped on his laughter at your joke for that.
0: Tom, that was so great.
4: Dude, when you hang out, you can be a good time.
8: Okay,
4: you can be a really good time.
3: Yes.
4: You got to chill, man. You got to water's warm. Come hang out.
8: What's coming up in the world of sports?
3: Wait, I got a letter.
1: There you go.
8: Oh, sorry.
3: This is from Shirley. You're going to love this one, Tom.
1: For paying attention.
4: Shirley, you'll love this letter.
3: In regards to the condiments not being on tables anymore, I 100% approve. I was in the Cincinnati area eating at a restaurant, looked up at the table next to us, dad and his two young sons, and the youngest was licking the top of the salt grinder.
4: Oh, I get it, dude. It's forbidden. They don't want you to do it, but it's a fun time.
3: And now you know why they don't do it.
8: Well, that's gross.
3: Yeah. Thank you, Cheryl.
8: Willie, I'm not sure if you're aware of this, but I'm starting a new campaign because I like the sweetener known as Equal.
4: That's shocking. You don't like anything Equal. Historically, your quality is one of your least favorite things.
8: Equals the blue stuff in the blue packets.
1: Yeah, walk me through that. Yeah.
8: And I like Splenda also. That's in the yellow packets. But most of the coffee places now only have Splenda, or they have sugar, or they have what's the sweetener, the yellow, the pink stuff.
4: Sweet and low,
8: which I hate. And then they have the tree hugging, whatever that's called.
5: Stevia.
8: But for some reason, Equal seems to be being phased out, and I want to start something. I call it the Equal Rights Amendment, that would require places
3: to
8: have equal.
4: I know you thought of a fun pun, but this is you've got to take it easy with this stuff, man.
3: Yeah,
1: my favorite part of that.
4: Look at the way you look.
1: He said Equal Rights Amendment, expecting a giant laugh.
8: No, there's nothing funny about this.
1: No.
8: I want my equal.
3: You know that's never.
8: And by the way, now I get it in quantity. Thank you.
1: Thank you. For those of you worried, thank you. Thank you very much.
4: He wanted us to thank him.
1: I'm taken care of.
4: He wanted to say you're welcome.
8: Now I'll be at my house with my equal, enjoying a nice cup of iced tea. And what will I be protecting myself from?
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8: Thank you very much, SimpliSafe. And we do use it here. And we started, Chick started using it way before they became a client.
1: That's right.
8: It's great stuff. Thank you very much. Mm-hmm. Coming up, comedian Matt Bronner will be joining us. Also, Willie G on the road tonight with Derek Stroop in Detroit at the Royal Oak Music Theater. Ticket information, Willie, can they get that?
4: Yeah, go to my Instagram. It's at willie.griswold. There'll be a ticket link in my Instagram story.
8: Okay, so if you're in Detroit, go check out, that'll be a killer show with Derek and Willie and more. We're going to return to the O'Reilly Auto Parts Studios. 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
11: Mostly clear and cool as you roll toward daybreak on Friday. Temperatures starting in the upper 40s to near 50. A fair amount of sunshine, breezy and warm for Patriot Day Friday, the high 79. Saturday may have an early chance for a shower. Otherwise, a mix of clouds, some sun, breezy, high of 74. Mix of clouds and sun, a cooler day on Sunday, high reach of 66. From the WSAW News Channel 7 studio, I'm First Alert Meteorologist Jeremy Tabin.
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14: Okay.
13: Tom is taking the horizontal pictures of all the videos or something.
14: Are
13: right
14: you taking
13: now?
14: Pictures of your screen?
13: What are you doing?
15: Yeah.
13: Okay.
14: You know there's... you can screenshot that.
16: That was out of Volvo.
13: You know, the amazing amount of information he doesn't know about the iPhone and computers in general.
14: Yeah, I know.
13: Would stagger. Did I say hi, Pat Godwin?
16: Not yet.
13: Hi, Pat.
16: Hey, chick.
13: There's Willie Griswold.
17: Hey, what's up, dude?
13: There's Josh Arnold.
18: Listen to that.
13: Oh, yeah. They're getting it, aren't they?
18: Yeah.
13: Yeah.
18: That's some 80s.
13: That's Harold Faltermeyer Jr.
18: Yes, I like it.
13: There's Ace Cosby.
19: Hello.
13: I'm Chick. Hello, Tom.
15: We neglected to talk yesterday about the Apple...
14: Duo iPhone, I have that.
15: Press conference and all that new Apple stuff.
13: I'm ashamed to admit it, but I can't wait.
14: Are you getting a Duo?
13: I can't wait till I get my hands on the Duo. I don't know what it is.
15: I don't want one, but go ahead.
14: So Apple unveiled its latest generation of iPhones, including the widely anticipated foldable version called the Duo.
18: I haven't said I can't wait to get my hands on the Duo since I saw that Doubleman ad.
13: Oh, the twins.
14: The company's new CEO, John Ternus, who took over from Tim Cook.
13: He's never nervous.
14: Introduced the latest lineup at the Steve Jobs Theater. The duo opens to a 7.6-inch display, 80% larger than the iPhone 18 Pro.
13: That's almost twice.
14: It will let people use an Apple Pencil on the phone.
15: So it, what this is
14: a capability previously reserved to iPad users.
13: I don't care for the Apple Pencil.
14: No, you lose it, right?
18: I saw a headline that said Apple is essentially going to the Palm Pilot.
13: Yeah.
14: Yeah.
15: It's what this is. It's a folding iPad. What it is.
13: Here we go.
15: It's like the mini iPad that folds.
14: Starting price of $1,999.
13: There should be a caveat to the following information. Tom doesn't want one.
14: No, so he doesn't.
15: Okay.
14: Why don't you want one?
15: I don't want the pencil, and it's designed primarily for gamers, and I'm not a gamer.
1: I have a feeling you're gonna have to buy three. I have a feeling they're gonna be
14: $2,000.
1: I've got a feeling you're gonna be girls are gonna be yelling at you.
13: The 2 terabytes, $2,700.
15: The iPhone 18, which will be actually it's the first iteration where it'll apparently the case will be the same size as the 17.
13: Do you remember when we were kids? They had X-ray.

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1: And I'll just rant it. I can rant till the cows come home.
2: Well, yes, you can.
1: Yeah, and it's, right. And it's just like it's mine.
3: it's not available yet, right?
4: You can't pre-order September. Until like October 16th for the like duo. That. I think next week is for the your 18. 18. I guess.
3: Okay, all right.
5: Mm-hmm. What do I have?
3: We'll see.
5: I'm good for like 10 years. Well, until they start pumping in the stuff that makes.
4: Oh yeah,
6: it's all slow down.
7: My battery's starting to slow down.
6: Mine too. Yeah.
8: You can get your battery replaced.
5: It's not just the battery; they also make it less functional for you.
6: That's
5: true. It was proven.
3: Digital planned obsolescence, isn't that the term?
5: Yeah.
7: Yeah, I have a 15. I'm probably due for an upgrade.
5: Monsters.
8: Wait, by the way, that was not me being like devil's advocate. Oh no, Josh. Yeah, I think they're evil losers. No, I'm completely with you.
4: I don't think Willie meant that.
7: He didn't, Apple. We love you.
4: They're amazing.
5: You're already on the protected scrolls.
4: Oh, my God.
8: Okay. No, it's when I was 14, they got me with GarageBand. I was like, oh, cool. I can make music in my bedroom. This is awesome. And now I'm like, you've ruined my life. Get out of here. I hate all of you. I hate the phone, man.
3: No, do we have any more letters over there, Chick?
4: Dear Bob and Tom Show. Hey, Chick, I saw a raccoon on my way to work today.
8: Whoa, cool. Whoa.
4: Thank you, Adam.
7: Dead or alive.
4: He's in Defiance, Ohio.
5: I think Adam's alive. He wrote the letter.
4: Adam is alive. No mention alive or dead on the raccoon.
7: Gotcha.
5: On his deathbed, I saw a raccoon.
4: And this again, Tom, you know the pop-up store. Is the pop-up store up?
3: 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We got the Morning Breath Club shirt, the camo hoodie, the Halloween shirt, and the Bob and Tom University shirt. We've even got trousers and...
4: Or sweatpants and joggers and flannel.
7: I think it ends this weekend, so don't...
3: Uh-oh, hurry
7: I
3: up.
7: I think.
4: But you know what people are clamoring for?
7: Yeah, on the 13th.
4: They want this as a ringtone.
8: Calm down, bitch!
4: That's right.
5: we could charge $50 at this point.
4: Absolutely.
5: Yeah. The demand.
4: There are people... We get 100 emails every day. About, well, I just downloaded that onto my phone at home. Yeah. Oh, let's be quiet so maybe it can isolate it and
3: tell people here it comes.
4: Here it comes.
8: Calm down, bitch. Well, don't do that.
7: You
8: laughed. You ruined it.
3: Oh, sorry. Go
7: That's
3: ahead.
7: So crazy.
5: It is so funny, too. Not only he's laughing at something he's heard a lot, but right. It's also him.
8: Yeah.
4: I'm surprised he doesn't go, oh, thank you. Well done there.
3: I don't recognize myself.
8: Well, and it should be a sour moment that he's embarrassed by, but he's proud of it.
5: Well, you did lose yourself in the character.
6: Absolutely. Yeah. That's why it's so funny. Yeah. It's not even your voice.
8: No, I think it's funny, and it's weird because I've only heard say that at home. I've never heard it. It's weird hearing it with these guys around.
4: Okay, one more time. Hush. Here we go.
8: Calm down, bitch.
4: Jesus.
5: We're trying to get room tone here.
8: Why are we getting we got to sell it for $50.
4: Okay.
8: Bucks. Are
4: you okay. You count me down.
3: We'll do 3, 2, 1. I won't say the one.
8: It's hard not to laugh for me.
3: Here it comes. Okay. Silence, everybody. 3, 2.
8: Calm down, bitch.
3: There you go.
6: There you go.
3: You got it.
5: All right.
4: Enjoy, my friends. Enjoy.
6: Check the gates.
5: Willie was covering his mouth.
8: It's very hard not to laugh at
5: that. I get it.
3: We have a couple more letters. 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Okay.
5: By the way, I would have no idea how to... What we just did.
4: Oh, really?
5: How to then
7: I
5: get that on my phone.
7: Me either. I'm with you. I was just sitting here thinking, how are they going to do that?
3: I have no idea either.
8: I can help you guys out.
3: These are the O'Reilly Auto Parts Studios. 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
2: 9/11, 25 years later, Chuck Sievertson. Ceremonies are ahead in New York, Washington, Shanksville, Pennsylvania, and elsewhere around the U.S. today. For the families of the dead, heartbreak and hope. ABC's Michelle Franzen.
3: In New Jersey, Lisa Patterson says she had just dropped off her twins Lucy and Wyatt at preschool when she learned about the attacks. Her husband Stephen worked as a trader at Cantor Fitzgerald.
4: He was plucked horrifically and unexpectedly from our lives.
3: Through the years, Lisa has helped advocate for her son Wyatt, who has a brain injury, and she keeps her husband's memory alive through stories, laughter, and grief counseling.
4: And I felt like over the years I've been picking up pieces of shattered, you know, heartaches along the way in the three of us. But we're doing remarkably well, and I'm so thankful. And it's really a tribute to my children because they've been my compass.
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5: Here's another Northwoods News update. 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
6: Good morning. The Wisconsin Department of Justice is pushing for tougher anti-robocall rules. Attorney General Josh Call said current safeguards aren't doing enough to keep scammers off the nation's phone network. Multi-state coalition wants phone companies do a better job of vetting providers that route calls, increase monitoring, and strengthen caller ID authentication requirements. The DOJ said Americans received nearly 30 billion scam robocalls and texts last year and lost almost $2 billion to fraud. Packer running back Josh Jacobs entered a no-contest plea yesterday during an appearance in Brown County Court. Jacobs told the judge he understands the seriousness of his situation, saying he takes full responsibility for his actions. He was convicted on a battery charge, fined $1,000, and reached a deferred judgment agreement on that criminal damage to property charge. He returns to court in a year when that last charge could be dismissed. Governor Evers making one final back-to-school tour before leaving office in January. Speaking at a middle school in Wausau this week, the former teacher said the annual stops give him a chance to promote public education and highlight both its successes and challenges. And Wisconsin communities are marking the 25th anniversary of 9/11 with events planned in Merrill, Plover, Green Bay, Marshfield, Tomahawk, and Madison today to honor victims and first responders. The governor ordered flags to be flown at half-staff today. He also declared a state day of service and remembrance in honor of nearly 3,000 people who died in the attacks on September 11th, 2001. There's a look at your news. I'm Paul Hart.
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1: Hey there, hi there, ho there. It's Alice Cooper interrupting your regular scheduled program to let you know what's up on Alice's Attic later on. I've got Cooper's covers of an Elvis classic, a live and kicking tune from Cheap Trick in Japan, a song we just don't understand about snorting whiskey and drinking cocaine, an Attic classic from the Doors, and for Hey Stupid, it's a story about a restaurant serving dead rats. It's all up here in Alice's Attic. You may ask, how are they going to get all that in one show? 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
3: 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And to go.
4: Welcome back to the Bob and Tom Show in the O'Reilly Auto Parts Studios. Christy Lee at the news desk.
5: Oh, hi there.
4: Hey there. Ho there. There's Pat Godwin.
6: Hello, chick.
4: Hello. There's Willie Griswold.
7: Hey.
4: There's Josh Arnold.
8: Well, hello.
4: Hello. There's Ace Cosby.
9: Hello.
4: Hello, indeed. I'm Chick. Got a couple of letters yet. What about you, Tom? You got a letter over there?
10: I do. This one's kind of begins in semi-obscure reference to Pat Godwin. Pat is a radio veteran of a famous station in Philadelphia. The famous WMMR.
6: Morning Zoo, yeah.
10: And it says, this guy writes, Dan from Athens, Pennsylvania,
6: mm-hmm.
10: writes, greetings, citizens, in my best Pierre Robert voice, a reference only Pat will recognize.
6: Yeah, our afternoon guy just passed away.
10: Yeah, the great, famous, great DJ.
6: He was great, yeah, fantastic.
10: Pierre Robert.
4: Sorry, dude.
10: Now, this is a letter regarding my chainmail sleeves.
5: Did you bring those in?
10: I didn't bring them in, but
5: they chainmail? Really?
10: No, they're like a heavy fabric.
4: What are you doing?
5: Haven't heard this?
4: You're just teasing us now. Are you getting into like falconing or something?
5: That'd be great.
4: You got to get a falcon. Don't get a falcon. I got to get ahead of this. No, don't get a falcon. It'll take Hardaway.
10: It's the puppy is cutting up my arms with his claws. So I bought these. These sleeves are designed like if you work with knives or something in a kitchen.
4: You don't.
10: You make it harder to cut. So in any event, he goes on to say, I have a 3-hour drive to Philadelphia and back. I enjoyed the Dolly Parton interview. I listened to it both ways. So he goes, she was a wonderful human being. Thanks for airing that. We posted that. It was an interview we had. Dolly came into our studios.
8: Exploiting her death, huh?
10: She was great. She was. We just didn't cash in. We just let people listen to it. But gosh, thank you very much. I left your glass of venom in the other room. While real quick, this one comes to us from Garrett. I was mentioning Miles Garrett earlier. That sounds like the name of a guy in an old Western.
4: Pat Garrett. Yeah.
10: This is from Garrett. He said, good morning, radio gods. I listen to you all day on Spotify. I'm a few days behind usually. He goes, this is really kind of interesting. He made something called peacock pancakes. His wife made these. You ever heard of these?
5: No, I haven't. No. What are they? I'm interested.
10: Well, apparently.
4: What are we, a cooking show now? What are we doing?
6: Apparently.
10: My son was freaking out. He was 6 years old. His poop turned blue, and there was blue coloring floating around the toilet.
5: Oh. What? I thought we were talking about peacock pancakes.
8: Well, they're getting to it. My God.
4: God damn, bitch. Jesus.
10: Apparently, his wife had added blue food dye to the pancake mix.
4: Yeah, that'll do it.
10: And it caused his poop to turn blue.
5: Oh, that's not peacock pancakes. I thought it was going to be fun.
10: I think it's fun. Blue pancakes? No. Okay. Sorry.
4: Is that Blue Hawaii?
10: What do you got over there?
4: Dear Bob and Tom Show, I heard you guys talking about Piggly Wiggly grocery store.
5: Yeah.
4: There is a Piggly Wiggly located in the Bigley Avenue area of Charleston, West Virginia. That's right. It's the Bigley Piggly Wiggly.
8: No way.
4: Nothing else special about it. I just like saying Bigley Piggly Wiggly.
8: Why wouldn't you? Great.
4: Thank
8: Why
4: you. Wouldn't you? Alex in Fort Wayne, Indiana, used to live in Charleston, West Virginia. Cool. There you go. The Bigley Piggly Wiggly.
10: That's great.
4: Yeah.
10: Does that conclude our letter segment?
4: No. We got this one. Dear Bob and Tom Show, I listen to your show every morning. I hear you're talking about dogs and puppies. I wanted to introduce you to my 13-week-old German wire-haired pointer.
0: There it is.
10: Oh, look at that guy.
8: It's mangy, right?
4: This is Bo. Yeah, he might have a skin disease. Such a fun puppy, energy and very curious, loves the water and is already pointed at a grouse. Look at the grouse in the woods behind our house. That's Neil from Chetek, Wisconsin.
10: That's a beautiful dog.
4: Super sweet. Wisconsin.
10: Look at that face.
8: I know. I want to.
6: That's amazing. Yeah.
8: I want to rub his head.
4: Holy.
10: They look so wise.
5: Hunting dog.
4: Yeah.
5: They are wise.
4: They do.
8: He looks like he just never wants to go indoors again.
5: Nope. Nope.
10: Now that actually ties right into this letter. This comes to us from Moose.
8: I love that nickname.
4: How's Midge?
10: And it's perfect for him. Can I give his last name?
4: Sure.
8: Yeah, why not? He probably wants it.
10: His last name is, well, I want you to guess the way it's pronounced because I'm not sure. His last name is spelled O-O-S-T-E-R-H-O-U-S-E.
5: So Oosterhouse?
4: Oosterhouse.
5: Oosterhouse?
10: I assume it's Oosterhouse.
5: Oosterhouse?
10: That's why he's Moose. Oosterhouse.
5: Okay.
10: He's Moose Oost. Right, Moose? He goes, listening to your show is a
4: well, let's be happy. He seems to be excited about that.
10: Is a learning experience. I was listening to your discussions the past couple of days regarding birds and self-flagellation.
5: Mm.
10: There was a very interesting scientific study that people thought that, for example, if you've got a bird in captivity, they appeared to be doing a lot of masturbation.
5: Right.
10: But scientists have examined this, and they found out that birds do this in the wild,
5: so it's
10: as
5: okay.
10: Do many other animals.
5: Normal behavior.
10: A moose writes, coincidentally, after hearing all this, I realized our one-year-old Lasso Opso is apparently a 12-year-old Paris. Thank you, Moose. Apparently, the Lasso Opso's
5: he's a humper.
10: He's going for it a lot.
4: Nice.
10: Well, thank you very much. You can reach us, Bob and Tom, at bobandtom.com. We always love hearing from you, whatever the topic, whatever is on your mind.
4: One more letter to your Bob and Tom show. My name is Chris, and happy Cloud Appreciation Day.
8: Oh, is that right?
4: Aww. Chris says, I looked up clouds makes you smile. If they do, you might just be a nephophile.
8: Ah.
4: It comes from the Greek word nephos, meaning cloud, and phile, meaning lover.
8: Isn't that interesting?
4: Here's a quick question. Can you distinguish a cumulus cloud from a cirrostratus?
5: I cannot.
8: I can.
0: I can.
4: Don't worry if you can't.
5: Okay.
4: Today is the perfect time to take a minute to finally learn which cloud is which. It's easier than you think.
10: Today's National Cloud Day?
0: Yeah.
5: I don't see that on my National
8: Cumulus
5: days.
8: Are the classic
4: Simpsons
8: credits cloud.
5: Yeah. Fluffy ones.
8: Yeah.
5: Today's National Make Your Bed Day.
8: Okay.
0: Never.
4: All right.
5: And National Hot Cross Bun Day, which makes no sense.
8: Well, if you're learning violin, it makes sense.
4: Do you know, you know Hot Cross Buns on the keyboard?
6: No, I never do it.
5: What is Hot Cross Buns is a Lent thing. And
8: well, yeah, but it's also that song, yeah.
10: Yeah, but I mean, why today?
5: Why today? Right. It would be in April or March.
4: Hot Cross Buns.
5: It makes no sense.
0: Yeah, we used to be a society.
8: I wouldn't care about it.
5: I never liked those, by the way.
8: I've never had a hot cross bun.
5: Well, you're not Catholic then.
10: No. How does it differ from a regular cinnamon roll?
5: They're not cinnamony. They're kind of like, they're just not... There's not a lot going on there.
10: I've got a sales idea for the Catholic Church.
5: Yeah.
10: Have they ever tried flavoring the hosts?
5: Stop.
8: Why would they ever do that? Lunatic.
5: They have gluten-free ones, though.
6: Do they really?
5: Yeah.
4: Well, that's ridiculous.
10: Do they come in a sleeve, like...
5: They come in a bag.
10: Pringles?
6: It's just a big bag.
5: It came in a big bag when I was involved.
10: You don't think it'd be better if they flavored them?
6: Yeah, it is
10: what
6: it is.
10: Get the kids a little happier to go, hey...
8: Don't talk about it.
5: You're not...
4: we all know where you're going.
8: You're not qualified.
4: Just hush
8: your
4: face.
8: You're not nice.
5: Body of Christ isn't supposed to taste like peppermint.
10: Well, how do you know?
6: Well, you
4: know what?
5: Father Janko, I apologize.
4: You know what? I disagree if I could. He could have given off some sort of peppermint. Wait, what? You don't know?
8: What is, and then Samuel Jackson says, and sewer rat may taste like pumpkin pie. I don't know.
4: That better be one charming pig, I'll tell you that.
10: Well, this kind of ties into this letter.
5: Okay.
10: Your Bob and Tom show. I was listening the other day when a bug fell on Josh's head when you were talking on the radio.
4: Oh, man. Big
10: news. Right then, I walked out with my dolly to haul trash, and there was a praying mantis right there where I was supposed to put my hands. So I grabbed some air, and it became a flying mantis.
5: Oh,
10: thank
5: those
10: you.
5: Are so cool. You could have picked her up and moved her.
8: They will pinch you. They will.
10: And aren't they a protected species?
8: Argue with me again.
4: How did I know that Chrissy would like a bug that mates with the...
5: And rips its head off.
8: Yeah.
5: Right after she's done with him.
8: Are you a praying mantis?
5: No, wait, hold on.
10: What happens now?
5: After a praying mantis mates, the woman will bite the head off the male, rip it off.
8: A lot of times it happens during.
5: And what happens
8: is then the male comes and goes even at the faster.
5: Same time.
8: And then,
4: this is how good that praying mantis stuff is. The guys know this going in.
8: Yeah. How good must that feel?
4: And they go ahead anyway.
8: You can see Chris Rock's new Netflix.
4: Exactly right. Coming up tonight, 8 o'clock Eastern. Give me some of that.
10: Well, we have actually, interestingly enough, we have a really cool bug story in the news. Everything's tying in today.
5: Kind of.
10: This makes perfect sense. What have you got coming up in sports?
4: NFL game last night and something about a frog in U.S. Open. Miles Garrett.
8: A frog was in the U.S. Open?
4: Yep.
7: 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There was no rule that said a frog couldn't be in the U.S. Open, so they had to let him play.
8: Those loopholes. We wouldn't have
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8: Direct-to-video animal films if there weren't for those loopholes.
4: Having a big rally for him.
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31: Sunny skies to start out across north central Wisconsin with more clouds later in the day today and a high of 79, cooling off to about 62 degrees tonight with thunderstorms possible overnight between 1 to 5 a.m. or so. No severe weather expected. Decreasing clouds on Saturday and a high of 73. From the WCW News Channel 7 studio, I'm First Alert Meteorologist Smith Furman.
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4: Hello, and welcome back to the Bob and Tom Show. 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Christy Lee at the news desk.
5: Hi.
4: There's Pat Godwin.
32: Hello.
4: There's Willie Griswold.
33: Hey, man.
4: See, there's Josh Arnold.
34: Hi.
4: Ace Cosby.
35: Hello.
4: I'm Chicken. Hello. Hello, Tom.
32: I don't think I can wear this.
4: You know who you, every time I go to you when we come back from commercials, you're always like Quantum Leap, where you've just jumped into another time and you're just like looking around.
5: Okay.
4: What the hell's going on?
10: Because you guys are all wearing black
5: he's
10: today.
5: He's concerned about his shirt, and that shirt looks great on you.
32: It's
5: fantastic. It's a wonderful color for you.
34: It really is an awesome color for
10: us. It's a Colts blue.
5: A little lighter, it's but it's beautiful.
34: Yeah, keep wearing it, man.
5: It's okay. A little lighter, but it's still very nice.
10: I'm not sure about this.
34: You should. You should know, though, that you really do look good.
32: What does your wife think about that? She like that color? Because it's great.
34: Would she like to see it on the side of the bed?
32: Yeah, on the floor.
10: In her rear view mirror.
32: In her rear?
10: Silly.
4: That's right. That's why she can't hear you chewing your gum or shaking your eyes. Or
34: you know, he makes these jokes, but I've seen the way she looks at him. And you're right. There's no love there.
4: Hey, off the air, we've been talking about, I'm very excited for the first time ever. I finally got some hummingbirds at the compound. And now, yes, as these things go in life, I have too many hummingbirds. You can't go outside without being dive bombed by hummingbirds. But you go online and you could spend as much as you want. It's like any other hobby on hummingbirds. $250,000 state of the art hummingbird feeder. And this is not AI. There's a lady who has hummingbird earrings full of nectar.
5: Yeah.
4: And the hummingbirds fly up and eat nectar out of the earrings. There,
34: yes.
4: There he
5: yeah,
4: is.
5: Yeah, you have to really still for that.
34: And you have to do it for weeks before you yes. see your first yes. hummingbird.
4: That's exactly yes. right.
34: But she did it.
4: But there she is. Would you do okay with something like that, Tom?
34: The thing about it is they're kind of loud from 4 feet away.
5: Oh, right?
34: Yeah. So you know, well, she can't hear.
32: She can't.
34: Yeah.
4: They kind of sound like this.
5: They have a thing where you can put them on your head, too, that have feeders.
34: Right.
5: Seen
34: and I have
5: that.
34: A ring. Somebody gifted me a ring where I could, but I it says on the instructions.
10: Now, can you wear them on the elevator so when you get to the top, you can jump off?
5: What?
34: He's saying that anybody who would do this
10: is an idiot.
32: Has no life.
10: That's no way to live.
5: You know what?
4: That's no way to live. Boys staring at hummingbirds.
5: It's a real fun, isn't it? It's beautiful. They're wonderful.
34: Life's greatest treats when a hummingbird appears.
5: I
10: certainly enjoy a hummingbird, but I'm not going to wear wear earrings so they can come.
34: Nor am I.
10: Hover next to my ears. That's like a cat lady. Exponentially weirder.
4: I'm sure Christy's aware of this. You know, hummingbirds don't eat with their beaks. They eat with their tongues that come out of their beaks. Their tongues are longer than the beak, and they go down and get the good stuff.
10: What?
34: Yes.
5: The nectar, yeah.
34: They're like party favorites.
4: Yeah. Exactly
0: it's
4: right.
0: Got like a weird giraffe tongue situation.
4: Oh, yes.
5: And they live 10 years. They migrate and come back, so yours will come back if you put the beater out.
32: Do they ever sleep? Do they sleep?
5: Yeah, they sleep.
4: You know what? No, they don't sleep. No, they live 2.5 years and then die.
10: Okay, could we move on?
32: Josh, you have a ring?
34: Yes, but I don't, because the instruction said... fill it.
4: Right.
34: Sit somewhere still for weeks. I'm not doing that.
0: If you don't.
4: Which, as we all know, I'm perfect for because I'm a lazy watching TV, do nothing. So I'm perfect for this hummingbird thing. Yes.
0: You got to do this. You got to get Noah in the backyard to come film it. You got to sit outside every day for 3 hours.
32: No hummingbird.
0: You can read a book. You'll love it. It'll be a good time. And then we'll all get to watch the time lapse every day.
32: Your beard grows.
4: And then you'll have hummingbird crap all over your hand. And
34: Tom, is this something we could offer to the VIP?
10: I think it's a great idea. Get Noah over there with the film crew and get your
32: time-lapse
10: wearing your...
5: Yeah, Noah doesn't have anything else to do but sit there and watch Josh sit.
34: You know, he doesn't have as much to do as he says he has.
5: Really?
34: Yeah.
10: Couldn't he just set up a tripod and leave?
4: I read him like a cheap
34: guy. For sure, yeah. My phone, I think, would do a time-lapse.
32: Yes. Yeah.
10: How long do you have to sit there before the hummingbirds come to your...
5: Weeks! Friend?
34: Yeah,
5: I mean, it was a while. Like,
34: to train them that it's there, and then to train them that they can come up to me. Right. I'm not doing it.
4: Just getting to the point where I can be on the deck, and they'll come and go to the feeder.
34: Right. Plus, I've already fashioned that thing into a really good C-ring.
10: All right, let's move forward here. In the world of sports, is there any news?
4: I am so turned on right now.
5: Full of sweet, sweet nectar.
4: Mike Evans, DeMarcus Robinson, and Deebo Samuel caught touchdown passes from Brock Purdy. And the San Francisco 49ers routed the Los Angeles Rams 27-7 last night, or this morning, or whatever time it was, in Melbourne, Australia, or how do we say it?
0: Melbourne,
4: Australia. In the NFL regular season, the first one in Australia. Purdy, 205 yards against the Rams. Ineffective defense. And
5: they were tired.
4: Miles Garrett finally has acknowledged his knee injury is more serious than he's been letting on following his very quiet debut for the Rams. He was a non-factor last night. However, at the end of the game, as you heard, the 49ers won the game. They had players of the game on the sidelines, and they were presented kangaroo coats. And... there's Fred Warner and Brock Purdy, and I believe that's George Kittle, I think.
34: That's fun.
4: They're all on the sidelines.
10: Are those made of real kangaroo?
4: Yes, real kangaroo.
0: No, they're not made of real kangaroo. Oh. Absolute psychopath.
32: Real kangaroo.
0: I was watching the game
34: We'd
0: with Noah.
34: We'd be hearing more about it if that were the case.
0: PETA would be very involved. No, I was watching the game with Noah last night, dude, and before the broadcast, Roger Goodell was wearing one of these.
4: Oh, yeah.
0: And I was like, that's the coolest jacket. I want one of those, non-ironically. I want that so bad.
34: One of the kangaroo things?
0: Oh, yeah, they're cool. They look really cool.
4: What's the price point?
10: Do they have pockets?
0: They should have a little pouch.
5: They have a little pouch. A little muff. Huh?
10: Oh. Well, I don't know about the muff.
34: All we know, they were male kangaroos.
5: The ladies wear the
4: There's
5: the
4: nothing
5: muff.
4: Better than a little muff, I'll tell you that. When you least expect it.
34: I've seen kangaroo. It's like those kind of those one piece, sort of a shirt and pants connected.
5: Mm-hmm. A onesie?
34: A jumper.
5: Yeah. Sorry.
10: Well worth the wait.
4: Sorry. He's applauding. How does that make you feel when you applaud?
10: So they're not made of kangaroo, then?
0: No, of course they're not made of kangaroo.
4: I can't wear those. kangaroo coats.
5: Why is that?
4: They make me jumpy.
0: Come on, you guys.
4: Mm-hmm. No.
10: Too late.
34: Well, okay. You can't follow jumper. Come on.
4: Please step back from that lead, my friend. Arena Sabalenka moved a win away from her third straight U.S. Open title, beating Jessica Pegula.
10: That isn't over yet.
34: When is the final match?
4: I guess we have to move on to another story.
0: I think it's fun. I was watching tennis. It's fun to get bet on. It's cool. It's a good time.
4: You're betting on tennis?
0: Yeah, I'm betting on tennis.
4: Hey, Willie, get in a program.
0: Well, please. It's tough because I don't know the rules of tennis. I don't know the scoring system, but now I'm pretty sure I've got it. I'm pretty sure I'm getting there. It's fun, man. Coco Gauff's cool.
4: Coco Gauff's out.
0: Oh, well. Dang, man, they had me. Is Carlos Alcaraz
5: out?
0: Really?
4: Yeah.
0: All the hot guys are out. This stinks. Oh. Guess I'm not on tennis.
10: And that's Chick's best nickname.
4: Carlos Escape from Alcaraz.
10: That's a that's great. I love that.
4: That, right?
0: It is killer.
10: And and Pat, you were saying your love life often reminds you of tennis.
32: And why is that?
34: Look at this.
4: You know what? If you're just going to get a ticket.
34: No, okay? No. I'm not upset at Pat. This is on Tom.
0: Yes, he's pimping you out to make fun of yourself.
34: You're a prop.
32: I didn't even get it.
0: He wants you to be mean to you in the situation. Okay.
4: You know,
34: so how is it like tennis?
10: Well, then I'll make it about me.
5: Although, yes.
10: But it won't have the ring of truth.
4: I will tell you on the rare occasion that Tom takes 5 minutes off and is not on the show, Pat does text me song ideas, and somehow we get the songs played.
32: We
4: don't
32: do.
4: We?
32: Oh, yeah, we
4: so
32: do
4: I don't know
32: job.
4: What the weak link would be.
5: Yeah, you do that to me,
4: between,
5: too. We have a nice working relationship. System,
4: yeah. Between him playing the song.
34: Tom, you can use me for this.
10: Okay, yeah. Very good. Josh, if you're with one of your lady friends,
34: sure.
10: In a romantic moment, perhaps.
34: Okay.
10: And one thing leads to another.
34: Oh, I love when that happens.
10: And as the action, if you will, begins.
34: Oh yes.
10: It's much like a tennis match. With the referee arguing, when she says, yes, no, is it in?
34: I know.
32: I was thinking booze.
34: He's not wrong over there. He's not wrong. I'm very small.
0: Like tennis,
34: sometimes
0: all,
4: I'm very, very small.
34: Very small. He doesn't always feel.
10: See, it didn't work for you because everyone knows that you're hung like a donkey.
34: Well, only because there are flies flying around us.
4: What is it? Aren't you hung like a button on a down coat or something? What is it?
34: I heard somebody once said they were hung like a hangnail, and that made me laugh.
10: I'm sorry.
4: Are we going to go to Pat's for a song? Or
10: I think we should.
4: Okay.
10: Now,
32: you have many choices.
34: How about the menu? What's Up by Four Non-Blondes?
0: Yeah.
32: I'm going to feel horribly. Jumper? I can feel it now.
4: We're all not in the mood at all.
32: Not even close.
0: We're all mad at each other a little
10: bit. We had a story yesterday.
4: Late in hostility.
32: Okay, here we go.
10: Did
32: you see the list I gave you?
10: Yeah. We had a story yesterday, and I was somewhat skeptical. Apparently, there's a substitute for, what is it, Viagra.
4: Me for him.
10: And it's a medical procedure.
4: Shock treatment. They do
10: direct shock treatment on the male member.
5: Low-intensity sound waves to the penis with a handheld wand with the aim of causing microtrauma inside penile tissue.
34: Isn't a vibrating wand against your penis? Yeah, no. You think that's going to give somebody an erection?
5: Does that work for guys?
34: Kind of.
4: Oh, yeah. Are you kidding me?
5: But I
4: remember where I was, what time it was.
34: An idling school bus does.
0: Yeah.
10: So
0: Xbox controller near it.
10: But in the they mentioned that this is for some apparently a substitute for Viagra. So yeah. I'm skeptical, but I guess if you're into it,
34: they're calling it Friagra.
10: Yeah.
0: Buzzballs.
4: No. Buzzballs. I like buzzballs.
10: You have a tribute, Pat?
32: Yeah. Here we go. Willie, you might be able to help out when we get
0: Please,
32: to the second
0: yeah,
32: chorus. Yeah. Okay. Here we go. And it's all right here, right in front of you. Here you go.

0: Viagra on you.
1: Lovely.
2: Can't believe it. Oh, Josh. I wanted to be a part of it.
3: And, you know, that, Willie, that was almost too pretty.
2: Yeah, it was great.
4: I tried my best, and I made one mistake, and I liked it. Pat was very outwardly mean about it. I'm very glad you called it out. You let everybody know about it.
3: Viagra's $100?
4: No, it's pretty cheap online. You can use him as a Roman.
1: Oh, God, it's under 30 now. How would I know?
5: I don't know. How
2: false premise.
3: is it really $30 a pill?
4: No.
1: I wouldn't know.
2: It was for a while. It was
4: can
2: like,
4: be. Yeah.
2: Yeah.
3: Oh, wow. Okay. Oh, yeah. Wow. Yikes.
5: You don't know.
3: Let's get back to the sports desk. What do you got over there?
4: What do I got over here? What do you think?
2: Tom, did you take a...
4: Son of a... No. You go ahead, John.
2: Tom, did you... you took a Viagra once and it got stuck in your throat.
3: Yeah.
2: He had a stiff neck for a week.
3: Oh, okay.
1: See? You're not picking up the cues.
3: I was trying to figure out how can I get this to cockeyed.
6: Stupid world record.
7: A California woman officially has the world's largest collection of frog-related items.
2: Oh, no. What are these bronze?
4: Ceramics and...
7: This poor woman. Miss Susan Burgos. B-U-R-G-O-S, Burgos, has amassed a total of 13,201 items related to frogs, shattering the previous mark of 10,502. Her collection is so vast that she had to buy a second home
5: with
7: a large garage just to have enough.
3: Well, she had enough money because her husband took himself out and she got the insurance.
4: I thought that was going to be like a ribbit pun or something.
7: And it gets better. When asked to pick a favorite, she confessed, "Well, one that springs to mind is an animated singing biker frog on a motorcycle that plays Kokomo by the Beach Boys."
2: I would like to see that.
3: I take it back.
2: I'd love to see it.
7: So awesome. I would love to see
2: it. I'll buy it sight unseen.
3: Do we have a picture of this lady?
7: Okay.
5: Oh my God.
4: I didn't know she'd be so hot.
1: Yeah, that doesn't seem to...
4: She does look good.
2: Oh, yeah.
3: She looks insane. Boy. I have a question.
7: Yeah. Yes.
3: Are you allowed to have any toads in it?
1: Ooh.
4: Yeah. What about like Kermit the Frog or Senior Frog, like market, like specific branded merchandise?
3: Yeah, well, she clearly has a lot.
7: I don't know the difference between a frog and a toad.
3: I think there's
5: one's in water and one's in land.
4: You don't
5: right?
4: remember. I already told you so.
7: Inland.
3: I think there's a scientific difference, right? So
5: yes.
3: Those appear to all be. Frogs.
2: Yeah, they're all polywogs of some
3: kind. As opposed to the great Mr. Toad, my favorite ride at Disney World that no longer exists.
2: That was a fun one. It whipped you around.
4: Did it?
3: Oh, I
2: silly.
3: Love
2: it. It was crazy.
3: I love
2: wild
3: Mr. Toad.
2: It was wild.
7: There was a legend. A guy had a heart attack on the ride. All sorts of things. I don't know if that really happened. But
4: Splash Mountain or bus kind of kid.
8: Still at Disneyland.
2: What?
5: It is still at Disneyland.
2: Tom, will you take me?
3: Road trip.
5: The main difference between frogs and toads. Frogs have smooth, wet skin and long legs for leaping, while toads have dry, bumpy skin and short legs for crawling.
2: Ah.
7: Huh.
3: But I didn't see any toads in her display, so that's probably a different world record. Congratulations, man. I'm glad that the mental ward where you're staying let you out to get the photograph.
2: She looked happy.
4: Oh, yeah.
7: She's got to say, man. It makes you happy.
3: Yeah, she looked alone.
1: That's the new Mrs. Godwin right there.
4: It's that house smells weird, for sure.
2: Somebody was there taking a picture.
5: I wonder if she has any real frogs.
2: That's a good question.
4: Yeah.
3: That is a good question.
7: I imagine it smells like a mixture of vinegar and Virginia Slims.
1: Mothballs.
7: Mothballs.
4: Can I admit something to you guys? I was at the bar with a buddy last week, and then I ended up going to like an after party. The bar closed. I was like, oh, this will be a good idea. And then I ended up in a guy's house, and he had a turtle. And I go, I'm too old for this. Man, I can't be at a guy's house with a turtle. I got an Uber there, got an Uber right out of there.
2: What bugged you about the turtle?
4: Just my place in life. I was like, this is when you're 22, you're going to random guys' apartments, they've got turtles. This is weird. I gotta get out of here.
5: How big was the turtle?
4: It was sizable. It was a cool turtle. Oh. It was like size of like a small shoebox,
5: I guess.
4: That's
5: kind of cool.
3: What?
4: Yeah.
5: That's kind of cool.
3: That's a big turtle.
4: Yeah. No, it was a sizable turtle.
7: Can't
4: yeah.
7: you get all kinds of disease from turtles or something?
5: You can take care of a turtle and it...
2: You can get shell shock.
7: Yeah. And hoof and mouth disease and...
3: On that note, I say we take a break.
2: I don't know. You know what? You hand me crap, I give you crap.
7: We're a team.
3: What's coming up, Chris?
4: Josh, I hand you crap.
3: Actually, you know something? We can go from turtles
7: to horse.
3: We have a fascinating story about eels in the news.
5: Oh.
3: What? And that actually will lead to a Pat Godwin song. Also, coming up, we have a cool story about naked guys and a cool Taylor Swift update on the way. Speaking of updates, I'll remind you that our pop-up store, I think, is going to unpop coming up this this
5: Sunday.
3: Weekend. 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What do you call them? Jumpers, sweatpants?
7: Joggers.
3: Okay,
7: very flannel good. Pajama pants.
3: Hats. 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
7: you're a menace.
3: Get some cool stuff at the pop-up store. These are the O'Reilly Auto Parts Studios. 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
11: The Brewers can clinch a spot in the playoffs with a win against the Reds at AmFam Field tonight. I'm Bill Scott with sports. Dustin May gets the start for the Crew, seeking their fourth straight win. They're also closing in on the Central Division title as well. 49ers open their NFL season with a 27-7 win over the Rams in Melbourne. Brock Purdy threw for 205 yards and three touchdowns to lead the Niners. Packers wrap up their practice week today and head to Minneapolis to face the Vikings in their season opener at U.S. Bank Stadium. Looks like the Packers will start the season without a contract extension for tight end Tucker Kraft. Both sides had hoped to have a deal done before the opener, but it'll have to wait. Football Badgers play their home opener tomorrow night against Western Illinois at Camp Randall. They look to bounce back from a season opening loss to Notre Dame. There's women college volleyball on tap tonight. Marquette plays host to Illinois and the Lady Badgers around the road at Texas A&M. Bill Scott, Wisconsin Radio Network.
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7: Sunny skies to start out across north central Wisconsin with more clouds later in the day today and a high of 79, cooling off to about 62 degrees tonight with thunderstorms possible overnight between 1 to 5 a.m. or so. No severe weather expected. Decreasing clouds on Saturday and a high of 73. From the WCW News Shell 7 studio, I'm First Alert Meteorologist Spence Furman.
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10: Hi.
9: There's Pat Godwin.
11: Hey, chick.
9: Got a bunch of songs coming up. Depends on Tom gets the cue, then he's not listening. There's Willie Griswold.
12: Hey, you know, man.
13: We got a song coming up.
9: There's Josh Arnold.
14: Hi.
9: Ace Cosby's here.
15: Howdy.
9: Hello, Tom.
13: If we...
9: Oh, wait a minute. Hey,
13: if we look over that way, we have the big screens in the studio.
10: Oh!
13: Here.
10: That
13: is one handsome man.
10: Wearing my favorite hat today.
14: Oh, hi. I'm Jeff Oskey at the Failed to Mention News Desk. We give you a lot of the news each week. We don't give you all the news, so I'm here to give you the news that we failed to mention.
16: Here's Jeff Oskey with Failed to Mention News.
14: I'm excited. We have a new sponsor this week of the Failed to Mention News Desk. The new sponsor, chicken. Have you seen the price of steak? We learned that more seniors than ever are smoking pot. What you failed to mention in related news, more teens than ever are visiting their grandparents.
17: That's killer.
14: A woman stole $3,200 from a senior citizen and hid the money inside herself.
13: Hmm.
14: Well, you failed to mention one officer. I always stash the cash in my ash. What, you don't stash cash in your ash? Come on.
17: What about your cash?
14: Yeah. I didn't know I was allowed to say that. I said cash.
18: You're not.
13: That's Robert Frost, I believe, used that.
14: We learned that more Americans than ever believe in aliens and UFOs.
17: Nice.
14: Well, you failed to mention, hey, stop the work on the wall. Start building the dome.
18: Build the dome.
14: They've opened, Willie, I don't know if you saw this, they've opened a men's only Christian gym to help ease the temptations of the flesh that come with a co-ed gym.
17: Oh, finally.
14: Yeah, what you failed to mention, $20 says the sauna is packed.
18: I'll be in the sauna.
19: Matthew's in there with John, Luke, Paul, all the fellas are hanging out.
14: Thank you, Josh. Canadian KFCs are now offering a Flamin' Hot Cheetos Dirty Soda. Well, you failed to mention, I hope we put a 5,000% tariff on that horrible drink. let's see here. Nope, we're going to skip that one.
18: Oh, come on.
17: No,
18: good call.
13: Let's do it. I think we will give it a fair shake.
9: Yes.
14: An alligator attacked a triathlete during practice. What you failed to mention, if

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1: Or is he here?
2: Oh, okay.
1: It's an easy to
3: say. How much ruined this? How silly of you.
1: It's a close to ruining the whole thing. It's an old joke, but I think you're going to like it. Here we go. Oh, when the x-ray reveals a big slimy eel, that's amore. Up in the butt, you say it went, but it was an accident. That's a lie. Always in the ER with a light bulb and a toy car, up in the ass way. But the doc wasn't shocked, if only the eel could talk, that's amore. Oh, many secrets.
4: Thank you, Luigi.
1: Thank you, everybody. Come on.
4: Great to see you. Safe travels back to the old country.
5: Luigi Accusatore. What's the name of your girlfriend?
1: Gina Statutory. You know her, but we broke up.
5: Gina Statutory. You broke up?
1: Yeah, I'm seeing somebody now. The cops call it stalking. I don't like a label.
5: That's a tough one, man. Oh, God. What's going through your head when you decide you're going to do that, huh?
6: How do you get the eel? How do you?
3: That is what.
6: How do you get the eel up there?
3: That's what an eel's going to do. That's what they like to do.
7: An eel's going to eel. So
5: I hope you.
3: That's like the forbidden cave for them.
5: Yeah. I hope you do the. You do the head last, right?
4: I would think it's head first.
6: Head first.
3: Head first, man.
6: Yeah.
3: Is that slurm word you just used?
4: What's that?
3: Did you say slurm up? Is that the word you used?
4: Oh, squirm is what I tried.
3: Oh,
4: yeah.
3: Got it. Okay. I was like, Josh invented a new word. Wow. Slurm is awesome.
4: That's actually, slurm is in Fruit Futurama. It's like a drink they love.
5: Oh. Now, well, thank you very much, Luigi. What's coming up in the news, Christy Lee?
6: We got a naked guy in a Home Goods. We have a beef stick in a Waffle House.
5: A beef stick?
3: What?
6: Uh-huh.
3: Okay.
6: Yeah. A beef stick attack.
5: And comedian
6: in the
5: Matt Bronner will be joining us, and we're going to talk with our resident chef, Jess Hooker, is going to stop by. Once again, the pop-up store is going to be unpopped at the end of the weekend, so you've got some time to check out the cool shirts, hats, pants, etc. Go to bobandtom.com and look at the store. 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
11: 9/11, 25 years later, I'm Chuck Sievertson. All former living presidents, Biden, Obama, George W. Bush, and Clinton, will be in New York City at today's annual ceremony at what was Ground Zero that day. That's a start in about an hour. President Trump will be at the Pentagon. There'll also be ceremonies at Shanksville, Pennsylvania, and elsewhere. Of the survivors of those killed, Marion Fontana, who lost her firefighter husband, continues to be an advocate for firefighters.
12: I'm very saddened by all the firefighters that have been sick since 9/11, so that's something I think about a lot. I mean, the ripple effect is so big, and they continue to pass away almost every week. I hear about another firefighter than I knew.
11: Chad Creevy from Fenville, Michigan, then a recent college grad, was in the World Trade Center's South Tower when the planes hit. He escaped down a stairwell. And since then,
13: time has healed a lot.
11: This is ABC News.
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0: Good morning. The Wisconsin Department of Justice is pushing for tougher anti-robocall rules. Attorney General Josh Call said current safeguards aren't doing enough to keep scammers off the nation's phone network. Multi-state coalition wants phone companies do a better job of vetting providers that route calls, increase monitoring, and strengthen caller ID authentication requirements. The DOJ said Americans received nearly 30 billion scam robocalls and texts last year and lost almost $2 billion to fraud. Packer running back Josh Jacobs entered a no-contest plea yesterday during an appearance in Brown County Court. Jacobs told the judge he understands the seriousness of his situation, saying he takes full responsibility for his actions. He was convicted on a battery charge, fined $1,000, and reached a deferred judgment agreement on that criminal damage to property charge. He returns to court in a year when that last charge could be dismissed. Governor Evers making one final back-to-school tour before leaving office in January. Speaking at a middle school in Wausau this week, the former teacher said the annual stops give him a chance to promote public education and highlight both its successes and challenges. And Wisconsin communities are marking the 25th anniversary of 9/11 with events planned in Merrill, Plover, Green Bay, Marshfield, Tomahawk, and Madison today to honor victims and first responders. The governor ordered flags to be flown at half-staff today. He also declared a state day of service and remembrance in honor of nearly 3,000 people who died in the attacks on September 11th, 2001. There's a look at your news. I'm Paul Hart.
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5: Hey.
4: There's Pat Godwin.
6: Hey, chick.
4: There's the one and the only Willie Griswold.
7: Hey, man.
4: Hello, Josh Arnold.
6: Hello there.
4: There's Ace Cosby.
8: Hello.
4: Hello. And hello, Tom.
9: Hello, Chick McGee. Hello, all.
4: You got everything all situated over there?
9: I do.
4: Yeah, nice. All right.
9: Got some organizational.
4: Yeah, of course you do.
9: We'll be joined shortly by comedian Matt Brauner, but right now we have Christy Lee at the Bob and Tom news desk.
5: A man was arrested after police said he stripped naked inside a Florida home goods store and exposed himself to a shopper.
4: Wah!
5: According to Cape Coral Police, the victim told officers she saw the man enter the store, walk into the aisle where she was standing, and say, "I'm sorry I have to do this," before dropping his pants and exposing his
6: member. Oh, this poor guy.
4: Oh, man.
6: He was really sorry to do it.
5: Yes. Officers located the 43-year-old suspect at a nearby Aldi and took him into custody on charge of indecent exposure.
4: Sir, have you thought about not doing it? Oh, no.
6: No. But I am sorry.
5: While walking the suspect back toward a patrol car, officers noticed a pair of white shoes and a pair of underwear near the entrance of the home goods.
6: That's funny.
5: He told police the items belonged to him and said that his clothes had started smoking.
4: We're awful.
5: And that the bicycle he was riding was smoking as well. Police never located a bicycle, by the way. Apparently, that's why he had to ditch his shoes and his underwear, because they were smoking.
4: You know what? It makes total sense.
5: Yeah.
9: Okay.
5: Uh-huh.
9: So he's completely naked.
5: No. He dropped trow. He's not completely naked.
6: Porky Piggin.
5: He probably had a shirt on.
7: Yeah, maybe.
9: Porky Piggin. This is polite for a flasher.
6: So he flashed, left, went to the nearby Aldi. And then
9: he didn't have a quarter because he didn't have any pants on.
6: Oh, boy.
7: He didn't need a cart.
6: You believe this? Can I borrow a quarter? I left him in my pants.
10: I apologize for all this.
4: I didn't think it through.
6: They're in the macrame aisle of the
7: This happens all the time.
4: You know, the owls with the clocks in their belly.
9: So what's the smoking part? I'm confused.
5: I think he's crazy. He said his bicycle and his clothes were smoking. That's why I had to ditch him.
9: Okay.
6: Yeah. Okay. That's
5: That guy obviously
9: has some issues, apparently.
4: Clear thinking. Maybe he's on a different wavelength. Maybe we're the ones would be the insane ones to him.
5: Maybe.
4: Right?
5: A trio of intoxicated men were arrested in Florida after they allegedly bombarded a Seminole Waffle House with beef sticks.
4: Huh.
5: According to the arrest report, the suspects were, quote, only wearing male underwear.
4: Oh, well, that's...
5: They allegedly pounded on the restaurant's window and pelted it with beef sticks. Responding officers found the men sitting on a bench outside an adjacent laundromat. They're aged 19, 21, and 22 and face disorderly charges.
4: Doesn't that sound like a frat
6: this
4: thing?
6: This is something. Yeah. They're just being silly. Yeah,
9: they're probably doing their laundry.
4: Yeah.
9: Right?
6: It sounds like they could have been. But it also sounds like this could have been part of some sort of
7: initiation.
5: Prank.
6: Oh. Yeah. Or
9: one of those video. One of those fantasy football things. Oh, so you.
4: Too
5: early for fantasy football stuff.
6: Who knows?
4: It's from last season.
6: It sounds like 20-year-old dudes being idiots, which is.
9: I like the way they say they're all wearing male underwear.
6: Yeah, why? I wonder why the specification.
9: Maybe the officer said, "I don't want these people to think that these guys were wearing women's underpants. I don't want to embarrass them.
4: Let's not get freaky on this."
9: Okay. Well,
4: Christy, do you ever wear guys'
9: sticks?
6: Do you wear guys' underwear?
5: No. Boy shorts. I mean, they call those boy shorts. They're kind of comfortable sometimes, but not regularly.
6: I know girls that love wearing dudes' boxers. They just that's what they like. You know, hanging around the house or whatever.
5: Oh, that's cool. Yeah. I've never tried. I'll get back to you on that.
9: Like a romantic thing, like they're popping on your boxers after an interlude.
6: It was more like I'm going to wear these like workout shorts, you know, just lounging.
5: Yeah,
6: it's like
5: that
6: loungewear.
5: Makes sense. Yeah, sure.
6: Baggy.
9: Okay. Because, I mean, it's always that sexy thing where the ladies
5: wearing the white shirt
9: that the guy had
4: on. I'm just going to go ahead and make a guess here. You don't have any lounging
5: clothes?
4: Wear any clothing that you just lay back in? And
5: his dad didn't lounge. He doesn't lounge.
0: Does Kelly ever put on your like weird Dick Van Dyke pajama shirt you like to wear?
4: Do you have a Dick Van Dyke pajama shirt?
0: Yeah, it's like a stripe situation.
4: Oh my gosh.
0: Sort of like a seersucker.
4: Josh, it's exactly as we've pictured it.
6: Please tell me there's a cap.
0: No, it matches the cap.
5: Is it a button?
0: It also matches the nightstick he carries around the house.
4: Yeah, the candle.
9: Who goes there?
6: Molly?
4: Clement?
9: No, I used to always wear these like old seersucker beach pants that I'd had forever. And they finally just died after too many.
4: Oh, that's right. And they stopped selling those.
9: Trips in the laundry. Oh. So now it's just shorts. Little gym shorts.
5: Yeah. Okay.
9: That's it. But as every parent knows.
5: And a t-shirt? Do you wear a t-shirt to bed?
9: No.
4: But the gym shorts hit you about mid thigh, right? They don't go any lower.
9: Mid thigh. Yeah. Oh, no. They're the short shorts. I look like Larry Bird.
4: Yes.
9: Back in the day.
5: Nut huggers.
9: That's right. Yeah.
4: If you turn one way where you're loading the dishwasher, it's hello, right?
9: Yeah. And Josh, you sleep in the nude. Is that correct?
6: Yeah.
9: Yeah. See, if you have kids, you can't do that.
6: No, I will. And they'll just be aware that Papa's naked.
4: Well, then and don't call him anything but Papa.
9: So about 5-6 years from now, when your kid has a sleepover and the police arrive at your house, the day after,
5: what were the kids doing in his bedroom?
6: That's what I'll tell the cops.
5: Yeah.
9: Mr. Arnold was standing in front of the refrigerator naked at 2 a.m. when one of the kids came downstairs. I want to go home.
0: Why are you calling him Mr. Arnold and not Papa? I thought it was clear.
6: Yeah, Papa. Papa.
5: And Papa knows to put on a pair of shorts before he goes downstairs.
6: No, Papa likes his midnight cottage cheese in the nude. Just be aware.
4: Hey, if you can't stand the heat, get out of the kitchen.
6: Right. You're supposed to be asleep, boy.
0: Popping in a random grape when you want to.
9: It's not just your kids, it's their friends. Yeah, you can, you don't want to be.
4: Who ate all the dressing?
5: Well, we go from.
9: Now, Christy, did your father run around the house without clothes on?
5: No, God, no.
9: Did you ever see him?
5: No.
6: You ever wonder?
5: No. Okay, it's my dad.
0: You didn't think about it?
4: Jesus. Josh made me spit Diet Pepsi through my nose.
9: You're probably thinking, we've done everything to torture this woman. There's nothing left.
4: Never wonder why.
9: Every once in a while.
5: I never saw my parents have sex.
9: We uncovered. What? We uncovered yet another problem.
5: You saw your parents.
10: I saw your parents.
5: the one time after we were born. I don't think it happened after.
4: I remember a certain. I was at the bottom of the stairs. My dad was at the top of the stairs, and they'd been in the bedroom for a long time. He and my mother, and I was making noise about something, and he was standing at the top of the stairs, yelling at me, totally naked.
5: Oh my gosh.
4: Nice. And appeared to be ready to go.
5: Are you happy now?
9: Don't blame this on me.
6: That's amazing.
5: You brought it up. Yeah.
0: Christy, don't get bad. This is good. This is good. We're all opening up right now. It's good to share.
4: I interrupted him in some way. I know that.
6: right.
9: Now back to the frat boys at the beefsteak.
0: Waffle House with the beefsteak.
5: At the Waffle House throwing beef sticks at the windows. I don't understand
9: Aren't
5: this.
9: Aren't beef sticks really expensive?
5: I don't buy them.
6: Your Slim Jims aren't going to be that.
4: Yeah,
6: pricey.
4: I don't know if they're talking about Slim Jims. I don't know Hickory Farms. I don't know what kind of Slim Jim they're talking about.
5: You can buy them in bulk at the bulk, at the
4: or
5: box
4: beef
5: store.
4: Or,
6: it's so random that it's not random. It is what it sounds like to me.
4: Right.
6: These guys went, "Hey, this will be crazy. We'll get these beef sticks. We'll be in our underwear.
4: Laughing, making up a list.
6: Yeah.
0: And you don't get to enjoy the flavor of the beef stick, but it does bring you a fun experience with your friends. So maybe it is worth the money after all.
6: You can't put a price on it.
0: No, you can't.
4: You know, it's a shame no one tells you that these are the best times of our lives. And then they're over and you've lost.
9: I don't think Willie knows your laundromat story.
0: What's going on,
4: Shane? We wouldn't go on vacation. We could go to different towns and use the laundromat and do our laundry in different laundromats.
6: You know, we could scoff at that. That's not a bad way to see the country.
4: That's exactly right.
6: You see small towns you would never go to.
0: It's a pretty, like, Norman Rockwell slice of Americana.
6: It's a Raymond Carver story.
4: Yeah. I tried to break into the candy machine all the time.
5: Did you get a root beer or something?
4: No.
5: And sit in the plastic chairs?
9: Any time in a laundromat lately?
4: Not lately.
6: They're not bad, dude.
9: I was just in one.
5: What were you doing in a
4: laundromat? Dog beds.
9: The laundromat has, they have those gigantic washing machines.
6: That's where you wash your cheating sheets.
4: This is no.
9: Yeah, that's of course what I, yeah, a lot of bleach.
4: This is no joke. I know the washer, the big washer, they called it it was the big boy.
9: Nice.
4: Oh. It said big boy on the door, and you could put a whole wall of carpet in there.
9: You can put one of those dog beds in there. And
4: yep.
5: Do they have a big boy dryer too?
4: Oh, yeah.
9: Yeah.
5: Oh, okay.
4: Oh, yeah.
9: But it's interesting clientele.
6: Oh, boy.
5: Here comes
6: the judgment.
5: Yes.
9: No. No, I just refer to the one area as sorrow corner.
4: Oh, that's right. Yeah, people down on their luck, stooping to go to the laundromat. I can't imagine.
9: No, I was in there.
7: Did you walk up to a girl with tattoos? Why don't you do laundry at home? Did you do that at all to anybody at the laundromat?
4: No. That was the most amazing Tom Griswold I've ever heard.
6: Why don't you do that at home?
5: You've done that?
6: Have you putting yourself in one of these machines?
9: Oh, no.
6: I can smell you. From here.
4: No, he's...
6: You have an odor.
9: Now, but listen, do you find yourself, when you're at your house, you're in your apartment.
10: Mm-hmm. Washer and dryer.
9: Do you ever...
7: I felt classist.
9: I guess it might not happen to you, Pat, but you get home and you think, I got to do some laundry, and you go in there and there's something in the washing machine. It's been sitting there for a long time, and
6: it might happen with Pat. Remember, he's got like a 14-year-old boy.
10: Yeah. Believe me, there's shorts in there every morning.
9: But I mean, there's someone's run it, but they haven't taken it to the next step, and you gotta.
10: That absolutely happens.
9: Hate that.
7: Yeah. Yeah, when that happens, do you scream at Kelly?
5: Do you just run it on rinse real quick, and then?
9: No, but I have learned not to touch her laundry. I do all my own laundry.
5: Uh-huh.
9: We do
5: that at our house. It's separate. Yeah. He does his, I do mine.
4: Is that right?
9: Okay. Now, do you, if you go home, okay, say you went home this morning.
5: Yeah.
9: And there's a bunch of his stuff in the washing machine.
5: I put it in the dryer.
9: You do?
5: Also, I do.
9: I've almost lost my life doing that.
4: How does he react to that?
5: He's thankful. Hmm. I even fold them sometimes if I know they're in the dryer. Because sometimes he'll have them in the dryer. But
7: I think what you're supposed to do is you go through garment by garment and you check if anything should be
5: hung up.
9: Yes.
5: Yeah.
9: But I did.
5: But Andy doesn't have anything like that. You can throw everything in the dryer.
6: You learn. She tells you, you wash those and you're not supposed to wash those. And you learn.
7: No, Josh, one learns. He doesn't learn.
6: Oh.
9: There's a subtle distinction there. And you're 100% correct. We have coming up, comedian Matt Bronner will be joining us. We are going to postpone our visit with Jess Hooker because we've got a minor technical issue, I guess, with the video.
6: Well, yeah. The food's going to be cold Monday.
4: I'm hungry.
9: The pop-up store is open this weekend, so get your stuff ordered because it'll be closing down, I think.
5: Is it close at midnight on the 13th, Jess? Midnight on the 13th. That's Sunday night at midnight.
9: Okay. Right now, Christy Lee, what do you got over there?
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9: Thanks very much, Christy Lee. We're going to come back with comedian Matt Bronner. 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
9: Mostly sunny skies to start out this morning with more cloud cover later in the day today and a high of 79. Wind gusts out of the south could get as high as 20 to 25 miles per hour later on this afternoon and evening. Some thunderstorms possible between 1 to 5 a.m. overnight. No severe weather expected. From the WCAW News Channel 7 studio, First Alert meteorologist Spence Furman.
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12: Howdy.
11: There's Willie Griswold.
13: Hey, man.
11: Hello, Josh Arnold.
14: Hi.
11: There's Ace Cosby.
15: Hello.
11: I'm Chick McGee. And Tom, we have a special guest.
13: In the studio joining us, it's comedian Matt Bronner. While I'm at it, I noticed that Matt's going to be in Grand Rapids on October 8th. Speaking of the state of Michigan, Willie is going to be with Derek Stroop tonight at the Royal Oak Music Theater in Detroit. Detroit. Also, while I'm at it, Kostaki Economopoulos in Mahomet, Illinois, tonight at Yellow & Company. So everybody's somewhere, right? But Matt's right here right now.
11: Oh, nice to see you, Matt. Hello, you. Pat you, God. Hi, Pat God.
14: Oh, hey, Chick.
11: I'm sorry.
14: No worries.
13: Oh, we all have right. Pat on the big screen.
14: That's hey, right. Tom.
13: Hey, how's it going?
14: Cold back here and lonely.
11: All right.
12: Cold and lonely.
14: Cold and dark. I feel like a mushroom.
13: You feel right at home, huh? Okay, they're very good. Matt, how are you, sir?
16: I'm good, man. Good to be back. It's been a minute.
13: How populated are you? Do you have kids? I can't remember.
16: Oh, yeah, one. Yeah.
13: Oh, how's that going? How old?
16: Six.
13: Oh, wow.
16: Yeah, yeah.
13: Great age.
16: Yeah, a lot of fun. Yeah. Mm-hmm. It's a bunch, but I don't know if you guys anyone have little girls in the room.
13: Yeah, yeah.
16: Okay.
11: Tom does, yeah.
16: Maybe I'm alone here, but I just there's something terrifying about raising a little girl because they have strange senses of humor. My daughter when she was three would in a baby nightgown get up in the middle of the night to use the bathroom and then just stop in the hallway and be silhouetted by the moonlight with her hair and her face her face featureless and dark as the bottom of a coal mine like the little girl from the movie The Ring. I think only to give me a minor heart attack when I get up. I'm older than 50 to use the bathroom as we do in the middle of the night and round the corner and just go. Why? What are you doing? Just goes by me like a ghost, like hi da da. I would rather see a man my size, shirtless, in a pair of overalls, bathed in blood with a roaring chainsaw than a tiny Victorian-era girl ghost. Just stop in the middle of a room, and, you know, and you're making out the shapes. Armoire, chair, tiny baby ghost. No! That's not cool. What made you stop there? I don't know. Random thought to share. But yeah,
13: it was very good, very good. We were just talking about those, we were talking about to Josh here, who has announced that he likes to sleep in the nude, and as someone who is densely
16: congrats.
13: Populated,
16: congratulations!
13: When you have children, you can't anymore because in the middle of the night, things happen, especially when, because now, have you had sleepovers yet? Have your little
16: girl? I've not had sleepovers. And I would like to add, I'm Gen X, so I grew up with a lot of friends' dads who never had that, holding them back in terms of sleeping in the nude. Just laying on the couch, a newspaper. I remember that.
0: My God.
16: My buddy's dad, Frank, just full on Homer Simpson, newspaper over his crotch, watching the game.
13: Well, these days it's Lord. An iPad.
16: His wife would be like, geez, Frank, come, you know, put on some clothes. He's like, it's my house. And it's the grossest house on the block.
12: Yeah.
16: Like, good job.
12: It's Papa's house. It is his house.
16: Good job.
13: But like I said, you're going to have to start wearing underwear.
15: Not when I sleep. No. When I get up and leave the room,
13: yes. There are times when you just have to jump out of bed and go do something.
0: I can easily put my boxers on. Yes.
13: There's many a house has burned to the ground because a guy had to search trying to find underwear.
0: Oh, for God's sake.
15: All right.
0: I bet you keep it in the same spot every time, right? Your underwear?
15: Yes, ready wrapped around my head and it's ready to go.
16: Oh, no, I use a hook. There's a hook on the wall that I just grab it down, put it on my head, put it on.
13: I'm like a fireman in that, for example.
12: What?
13: When I got up this morning.
11: Uh-huh.
13: I have a chair in my closet. I have a walk-in closet. There's a chair in there.
11: Very nice.
13: And on that chair is my underwear. And it's folded in such a way that I can grab the back and then I'll hold it up and the front is facing the front.
15: Ah. A closet chair does not a fireman make.
0: No.
13: No. Then.
0: Do you have a pole in there? Then we're talking.
13: And then I have a stick thing sticking out where my jeans are hanging I'm going to wear.
11: Yeah, a stick thing.
0: They're very nice, actually. Yeah. He turned me on to this.
13: It's a, I don't know how to describe it. It's
11: there, like, you hang your jeans.
0: It's a rod
11: on.
0: And it's pushes a rod. Back into right. the wall or
13: so
0: back you, in.
13: So
0: yeah.
13: Hanging from that are the jeans that are the fresh, clean jeans I'm going to wear.
11: The laundress left them.
13: I've
11: yes.
13: got my. I left
16: this
13: it
16: seems like Slacker Batman. I love this.
13: Yes,
16: just
13: exactly.
16: Like the symbol goes up in the sky. It's a crushed beer can in the light. It's on the moon, and then it just opens some.
0: Do you ever wear the same pair of jeans twice?
13: Very rarely.
0: They don't get that dirty.
13: But I figured the dogs jumping up on me and they are walking around and.
11: Are we off that, by the way? Is it okay to wash jeans or we're not
0: yeah,
11: supposed
0: yeah,
11: to?
0: Yeah, you can wash.
13: I wash mine.
11: Remember that?
12: You're washing them every time you use them?
0: Yeah, that's what it sounds like.
11: Not only washes them, sanitizes them.
15: How many uses do you get out of yours, Willie?
12: 4 or 5.
15: Oh, really?
12: Yeah.
15: In the winter, I'll go 2. That's probably the most.
0: I wear mine. I usually 3 or 4.
15: Wow.
13: Yeah. Then I hang them up wet and they dry in the closet.
15: Matt, where are you?
16: I think like 3 or 4, you know,
15: okay.
16: Like if I'm hanging out at the local biker bar or something like that, a lot of cigarette smell gets on there. So, you know, then I'll wash it.
15: Sure.
16: You know,
13: you only go there because your daughter likes it, right?
16: Exactly. She loves it. She loves the music. You know, she's really in a 38 special. Hold on loosely, everybody. Don't let go. Words of wisdom.
12: I'm really sorry about the loss of ZZ Top. I know that affected her when
16: huge.
12: That guy died.
16: You're joking, but I was like, this is rough. You're going to go out. Does he go out there with no drums? I don't know if I'll enjoy it as much. No, I used to bartend in Chicago back in the late 90s where you could still smoke in bars. Yeah. And can you smoke here in bars?
12: No, you can't in some place. I was at a bar in Chicago on Saturday where you can smoke in bars.
16: Oh, whoa. Yeah. I like that somebody that is like, listen, we're neutral. We're Switzerland. We have our own rules.
13: It's, and here there are a couple places where it's quite literally grandfathered in.
0: Yeah, I can
13: tell you. The problem is all the grandfathers that smoked are dead. So.
0: Yeah. I know of one, but.
13: I know one of the, there were, I think, three. One of them just had to close. Mm-hmm. I just saw
0: there's one in,
16: So but I had to wash. I didn't have a choice. I had to wash my jeans. We had to wash everything because just the stink was so bad. And there's nothing worse than walking around on like a beautiful summer day and you just smell like an ashtray.
0: Yeah.
16: You didn't even smoke.
13: But my point is I am ready to go. I don't have to, I got my shoes, my socks, my underwear, the shirt, everything. I can get out of my closet and be ready to go in just a couple
0: minutes. You only have two choices to make. One pair of jeans and one shirt. Everything's the same
12: color.
0: How
12: important do you think this is?
0: Yeah.
12: Why are you?
16: I love it. I think
13: you're trying to find out if Josh, similarly, when you get up, is everything set or do you have decisions to make?
15: But you know me, I literally have 20 of these.
12: Yeah.
13: See,
0: that's what I'm saying.
15: They're all hanging in my closet. I just walk in and grab one.
13: But you don't have them ready to in the hook and the thing.
15: Things are ready where they're supposed to be.
16: You're not Batmaned out?
15: No.
11: When do you get ready to be ready?
13: The night before.
11: The night before.
13: Yeah.
11: So if you fall asleep, do you have to wake up in the middle of the night and get ready and then go back to bed? Or
15: I feel like people who get their clothes ready the night before, or they have closing arguments the next day. Those are the only.
13: Yeah. That's the suit.
15: Yeah,
13: that's
15: yeah,
13: the
15: yeah,
13: one
15: yeah,
13: I win
15: yeah.
13: the case in.
0: Yes.
15: not.
12: Well, I got to wear my nice shirt so I can call Josh fat again today.
15: Yeah, I don't get it.
11: This will get him.
13: As he made a big decision today.
11: Uh-oh.
15: You did?
13: Yeah, I remember. I mentioned this before. I've never worn this shirt before.
0: It's a great color.
13: Yeah. I usually wear black.
15: And there's no convincing him. I've been as earnest as possible.
13: I think it looks a little weird.
12: You look nice.
15: It looks really good.
0: Why do you think it looks weird?
13: I don't know. I'm just not used to it.
15: Tom, Godwin, what do you think?
14: Good color on Tom. Yeah.
15: Yeah. Nice.
13: Okay.
11: You're right to be weird about it.
13: Tom. Okay. I'm all nervous.
11: Yep.
13: No, but I was just bringing this.
0: I'm all nervous.
13: Just bringing this up because we got a fellow. I have four daughters. And my youngest is 10, so I'm Matt and I are kind of in the same boat, but things are going to change. She's going to get a little older. There are going to be sleepovers.
16: Yeah.
13: And then there's going to be, have you had a birthday party yet?
16: Oh, for sure.
13: That's a nightmare. Yeah.
16: Well, and it's also like, I you know, I'm what's called a medically older father. I prefer Daredevil.
15: Yeah.
16: I prefer, you know what I mean? Like, why not? Right. Why not?
15: Yeah.
16: My daughter's 6. I'm 52. Let's die. Let's get killed by this child. You know? it's very, if I mention my age versus my daughter's age in the South, they're like, whoa, you're in prison? It took you so long. Like, they don't get it, but it's just how it worked out for being a performer. Being a comic and best thing that ever happened to me, but it's weird being a Gen X dad because I'm Gen X and I have that thing where I'm like, oh, I can't mess this up. This is what I live for and everything. But I'm almost too sensitive where like I don't like her out of my sight ever. Mm. She's on a playground, like she goes behind a tree and I'm like, Rose, no God, and she steps out like, I'm here, weirdo. Jeez, relax. Like I don't like her out of my sight, but. You know, I'm Gen X. Every Saturday morning, my mom would look at me and go, why are you still in my sight? Get out of my house.
15: Right.
16: I have red wine to drink and Merits to smoke. Stay out of the house all day. All day, you were a child. You should not be seen. Come back when it's black as a coal mine in the sky. Stand on the porch. We'll power wash you, and it's time for supper. You know, like I ran.
0: Those were the days.
16: You know, like our fun back then in childhood was running down dirt, like backwood roads away from scary dogs.
15: Yeah.
16: That was it.
15: Yeah.
16: Like Doberman pinschers, German shepherds. That's how, looking back, I'm like, I grew up in kind of a messed up neighborhood. It was just fun because you were a kid, you know? I remember the transition from Dobermans and German shepherds to pit bulls. Anyone remember that? Like 82, 83?
11: Yeah, yeah, long in there.
16: That was the scary dog of choice for the maniac families. You know? God bless them. God bless those families. They make America great. But like I literally remember my friend Jake, who is a nut. And she's like, oh, you got to see our new dog, Daisy. And I'm like, it sounds like such a sweet name. And that's the first time I saw a pit bull. And I'm like, that thing's head looks like a can of ham that would bite you in half. Are dogs supposed to have pectoral muscles? That seems strange. This dog lifts weights. It's furious at me. They're like, it's fine. It's chained up. I'm like, yeah, with a chain you used to hold a battleship to a dock. Like, I think we should move. This is next level.
13: Matt Brauner is our guest.
15: Very
13: and,
15: nice.
13: And the use of the brand Merits. Just
16: did it take you back?
13: That just sells
0: back.
13: That. It is so perfect.
0: My dad smoked Merits for a while.
13: Oh, my aunt smoked Kent. We can go around the room. Yeah. Your dad was Marlboro Softpack. Is that right, Josh?
15: Yes, sir. Yeah.
13: Let's see now. Chick McGee, your dad was?
11: Camel, non-filter.
0: My mom was a Territon woman.
13: Ace, anybody in your family smokers?
15: No.
13: No?
15: Willie, what was your choice?
12: Marlboro 27s or Marlboro Reds or Camel Turkish Royals. Dad, are you still lying about being a former smoker, or are you going to be cool and talk about it? Oh, okay. Cool. You're going to lie about that.
16: Right. For the record.
15: Thanks. Now we have a meeting.
0: Thanks, Willie.
12: Well, I told you, I'm back on cigarettes, dude.
13: Yes, sir. Pat, did your dad smoke?
14: Yeah, he smoked Kent, actually, yeah.
13: Kent?
16: Yeah.
0: Yeah, Kent.
11: What was Kent's last name?
12: Nice.
15: Very nice.
14: He was a drama.
13: He was in theater. I'm sure there might have been a Kent in there somewhere.
15: Pat, did you smoke?
14: No, never.
15: Hmm.
14: I missed that addiction.
15: You were too busy with others?
14: I was too busy with the booze.
16: Yeah. Oh.
0: They usually go hand
16: smoking
0: in hand.
16: When you're drinking. I mean, that was the finest feeling in the world.
0: No,
16: I would have a couple beers just to have a couple smokes.
0: Yep.
16: It was like, what are you doing?
0: Right, Willie, that's what brought you back, didn't it?
12: This is such a cool morning, you guys. We should do this more often. This rules. I love talking about drinking and smoking.
13: Now, I want to get back to Matt being a dad, because I clearly am a dad of a certain age. And yeah, it's always astonishing. Now, do you ever get this? Because you have kind of a gray beard. Very handsome man.
16: Thank you.
13: You have a little bit of gray there.
16: Takes one to know one.
13: Yeah. Do you ever get the thing where you're with your six-year-old and you walk by someone and they go, oh, is it grandpa's day out with the
16: kid? I've never had someone be that bold.
13: Oh, like
16: my daughter will just call me out. Like we were having dinner with some other friends and their kids, and out of nowhere my daughter goes, my dad doesn't look old, but he really is. Like, believe it. Like, where'd that come from, man?
15: Believe it.
13: I get the thing where I've told this story before at the cafeteria, and we're with Hart, who's now, she was at the time 9, and we're walking by this table, and she's with one of her friends, and this whole bunch of old folks at the cafeteria, because it's 5 o'clock in the afternoon. I like to eat early.
16: Sure.
13: Oh, it's grandpa's day. Grandpa's day out with the grandkids, and Hart looks at them and goes, yes. Oh, thanks, honey. Thanks for backing me up.
15: She knows how to yes and.
16: Yes and. Yeah. Yeah. You didn't have to do that. You could be okay with who we are, actually. You could just share that.
13: So you say you have done the birthday party.
16: I've had the birthday parties. Yeah, the gatherings. I love, like, meeting other dads who are my age or older, but we have the same age kid. Like, that guy is my guy. Like, I will kill for that guy.
13: I can't find any.
16: I'm telling you, they're rare. Like, you find them, like, you know, the biker patch, a friend will help you move, a brother will help you move a body. That's how I feel about those guys.
15: Yeah.
16: And, you know, the deck is stacked against me. When she was a baby, she was described by the pediatrician as being abnormally strong, which is a crazy descriptor to use to my family. Like, why not very or super? Or she is abnormal. That sounds wrong. It sounds like pejorative. Like, does she have to join the X-Men? Like, what's next? It sounds so dark. And I know why the doctor said that. She said it because my daughter at 6 weeks scared her. It was like something out of a low-grade horror movie. I brought her in 6 weeks. And the doctor goes, oh, she's adorable. Let's try tummy time without asking. My daughter never liked tummy time. My daughter is the CEO of Rose Bronger Industries. I like to say she's a results driven woman. She'll tell you how she wants to be set down. And she never liked being put on her stomach. I could tell she never really, even at 6 weeks, never understood it. So the doctor turns her and she's like, no, like this angry face on her little baby, this expression. And she, no lie, hand to God, on her stomach, 6 weeks old, one-handedly flipped her whole baby body over.
13: Whoa.
16: Just flipped her body over. And the doctor went, ah! And he's going against the wall, like terrified. And I'm like, hey, wait, are you okay? And she goes, that doesn't happen. Like, but it did. You can't, I feel like it's a doctor's job to, if they don't know, lie. Yeah. Lie to me. You know, don't look at a wound and go, yuck. Ugh. What is, should we Google that? I have no idea what that is. Does that hurt? That looks messed up. She said, that doesn't happen. I'm like, but it did. And she goes, your daughter's abnormally strong. Under her breath. It's like, what happens now? Do you trank me, steal her, fight crime like Batman or something?
12: A bald doctor in a wheelchair comes up to the door.
17: It's just a time.
16: To join the school of the gifted. You'll never see her again.
13: Matt Bronner is our guest. We're hanging out, and we've got a bunch of stuff going on here. I'll remind you that Matt, among other places, is going to be doing time. He'll be in Raleigh, North Carolina, October 1st through the 3rd at Good Nights. That's a very good comedy club.
16: Mm-hmm.
13: And Grand Rapids, October 8th. Willie tonight in Michigan, in Detroit.
16: Let's go.
13: With Derek Stroop. You'll be at the Royal Oak Music Theater. For information about that, Willie, they go to your, what is it, Insta?
12: Yeah, Willie.Griswold on Instagram. Thanks.
13: Okay, cool. Right now. Oh, we've got something fun because the NFL is back. Tell me more.
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21: The Packers open their season against the Vikings at U.S. Bank Stadium Sunday. I'm Bill Scott with Sports. They're out to win the NFC North, and safety Xavier McKinney said they're looking to set the tone in the opener.
22: Obviously, it's a division game to start the season, and what a way to start the season to have a division game, just knowing the history behind, you know, the two teams and the matchup. 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The atmosphere is always a great atmosphere. So it's a great first game for us to be able to set the tone and come out with that right mindset.
21: Last night, the 49ers opened their season with a 27-7 win over the Rams in Melbourne. The football Badgers looking to bounce back from their season opening loss to Notre Dame. They'll host Western Illinois at Camp Randall in the home opener on Saturday night. Brewers open a 3-game series against the Reds at AmFam Field tonight. They can clinch a playoff spot with a win. Dustin May will get the start in the opener. Bill Scott, Wisconsin Radio Network.
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5: Mostly sunny skies to start out this morning with more cloud cover later in the day today and a high of 79. Wind gusts out of the south could get as high as 20 to 25 miles per hour later on this afternoon and evening. Some thunderstorms possible between 1 to 5 a.m. overnight. No severe weather expected. From the WCAW News Channel 7 studio, First Alert meteorologist Spence Furman.
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11: Welcome back to the Bob and Tom Show in the O'Reilly Auto Parts Studios. At the news desk, it's Christy Lee.
0: Hi.
11: There's Pat Godwin.
15: Hello, Chick.
11: Hey, buddy. There's Willie Griswold.
15: Hey.
11: There's Josh Arnold.
15: Hi.
11: Ace Cosby's here.
15: Hey, Chick.
11: Hey, man. And Tom, we have a special guest.
13: Comedian Matt Bronger is joined us in the studio. Got to hit that G hard.
16: Punching that G in. I love it.
13: Yeah. Speaking of G, Willie G is right over there. We're going with that as opposed to Willie G Willikers, which is Josh's new nickname for Willie.
15: I don't know why you're not using it.
17: I think it's fine. Yeah.
15: Willie G Willikers.
17: Willie G Willikers. I don't want to start the punchline.
11: Willie G Willikers.
15: No.
13: Maybe it could be.
15: I like the subtlety of it. You guys think it's too much?
16: No. I love a slide whistle.
17: Yeah. I don't want to be opening for some guy and be like, hey, by the way, 10 minutes into my act, can you do a slide whistle into this microphone at the side of the stage?
15: If you don't want laughs.
13: Could he do? Could you do like a character thing?
17: No.
13: Well, you do Willie, then you.
17: No.
13: You do Willie G. Williker.
17: I think I'm out. No, I like the name. I think it's fun. I do like the name, but I don't know if I can become him, is what I'm worried about.
13: Maybe you could just do it on the radio.
17: We'll try it.
13: The way Mr. Pat Godwin transforms himself into.
14: Many characters.
13: So many. Earlier this morning. Who was he who did Clyde Cacciatore? Who was it again?
11: Yes, Clyde
0: Cacciatore.
16: That's a great name.
11: You know, could you at least act like you pay attention to us?
0: He's been doing it for years.
13: Yeah, what is it again? Luigi
14: Accusatore.
13: Oh, sorry. God. Much funnier. Much funnier.
11: I don't know. Clyde Cacciatore is pretty good.
14: Right, it's not bad at all.
15: He's like the cook in a Western that only makes elaborate Italian meals.
13: Yeah. out of the chuck wagon.
15: Right.
14: Red food. Nothing but red
11: What's
14: food.
11: What's for dinner, cookie? Oh, we have veal parmesan.
14: We have a lot of it. It's red.
13: What always bugged me about Westerns was no matter what was going on, they were always sitting around a fire with a pot of coffee.
15: Yeah, coffee honestly was big in the Old West.
11: Coffee won the West. Are you kidding?
15: And it wasn't a pot of coffee. It was usually a tin.
14: Yeah, tiny.
15: Oh, it was literally a pot, yeah.
16: They drink it with the grounds in it. It was almost like a stew.
15: Right, yeah.
13: With all the technical coffee stuff going on, and by the way, I did buy a coffee maker. Stand back.
15: Oh, that's right. A couple weeks ago, you were saying you guys were going to get a new coffee maker because this is new for you to have a coffee maker in your home.
13: But I won't use it.
15: Well, no.
0: Of course not.
13: Because I'll tell you, Matt, for me, and I drink a lot of coffee, but I like to get up and leave my house and go get it somewhere else.
0: That says a lot.
13: Preferably the mom and pop stores, et cetera, et cetera.
11: No, it's just, once again, these are microphones are on, Christy.
13: Kelly's out of town. And,
11: oh, my God.
13: But my wife, who suddenly is now drinking coffee out of nowhere.
11: Okay. Out of nowhere.
13: So we went and we got a coffee maker. It's fairly complicated. We'll see how it goes.
0: Is it like a cappuccino machine, latte? It like foams?
13: It does everything.
11: Do you have any desire to be checked out on the machinery and be able to run it at some point? Or you're just going to stay as far away from it as you can?
13: There's a very nice lady at the store that walked us through it.
11: You immediately forgot everything she said.
13: Yeah. But you put a glass of milk next to it and put a straw in it. It sucks it in and turns it into stuff.
0: Frother, yes.
13: Okay. Oh.
16: I feel like the show does pretty good. Treat yourself, hire a home barista.
0: Oh,
16: just have
0: he's
16: a person
0: a
16: that lives at the house.
14: Yeah. You have no
16: just
14: idea,
16: a random
14: Matt.
16: Guy with I, blue hair
0: Matt,
16: next to the
0: you
16: coffee
0: have no idea.
13: I'll have to train Senora.
17: His house is like the White House. When you go there, there's a mean woman with an iPad and she goes, do you have an appointment today? And you know, I called in. She goes, you're not on the list. I'm really sorry.
16: Look, I'll get you a macchiato. I don't think we can fit you in. Go over there.
11: There's how big, there. Now, there's how big his house is. There's no back door. There's an east entrance and a west entrance and a north entrance.
13: Now, the reason I'm bringing this up is, Matt, I'm intrigued by the fact that you're a man of a certain age, 52-ish.
16: Mm-hmm. That's right.
13: Oh, great. And you have a six-year-old.
16: That's right.
13: Which is, you're an amateur. The gap between my age and my daughter's is extensive.
16: Mm-hmm.
13: But now, have you experienced, you walk into, say, a Starbucks
16: sure.
13: with a six-year-old, mm-hmm. and does she have her own thing yet?
16: Vanilla steamer okay. is her order.
13: Very good.
16: Yeah, I know. It's an L.A. child. this is the kid. It's like a vanilla steamer. Juice box, F that. No, I want a vanilla steamer. I am.
15: And her variety?
16: Exactly. Yeah. Is that real vanilla bean? No. Right in his face. Right in his face.
13: Yeah,
16: hot milk.
13: Just before the last break, I got a text from my daughter going, Daddy, pick me up in the same place as yesterday. We have to go get matcha.
16: All right. Oh, yes. Yes.
13: And by the way, it's very convenient. It's only 45 minutes from
0: my house. Has she ever tried the matcha at Starbucks?
13: I don't know. I didn't know that. No.
17: As you got to understand, you can't negotiate with a terrorist, all right?
16: Yeah.
17: The person you're dealing with wants the matcha. You're going
0: to
17: get her
0: that. It has to be from one certain store. Yeah.
17: She's a particular
15: I like that you have a six-year-old L.A. kid, mm-hmm. daughter.
16: Well, the thing is, we take her all over the place. She's been to...

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1: She's like, what? And I'm like, you know, the world's a better place with you in it. She's like, I know. And are we having a day here? Can I have my matcha? You're going to go chant with a monk or something, Dad? I don't care. I live in the real world, okay? Once this merger hits, I'm buying an island. I'm tired of you. You've done enough. I'm six. I bought a condo.
2: What? Where are you going?
3: We're hanging out with Matt Bronger, a comedian raising an L.A. child.
4: That's so funny.
3: Wow. Now, coming up, Christy Lee, what do you got on the... We have... Squeeze in one news story. Why don't you? We've
5: been talking about laundry. A Florida man accused of attacking his roommate with a clothes iron.
2: Hitting him
5: so hard, the iron broke into pieces.
2: Whoa. Ooh.
5: That's hard.
4: You see that in movies. I think far too much. It's become a trope, don't you think?
3: An iron?
4: The iron? Yeah, I've seen it. Yeah,
1: by movies, do you mean all the Three Stooges movies?
4: It seems like it's in all the Jason Statham movies.
6: He actually swings it by the cord.
4: Right.
6: Yeah, that's nuts, but... Daniel Stern taking one to the face.
1: Classic,
6: right? Yeah, because then he's got the triangular sort of...
5: Hilarious. Polk County deputies say 46-year-old Christopher Bordeaux first punched the victim and threw a glass of water on him. He then allegedly beat the man with the clothes iron. Wow, this is a love fest, isn't it? It happened at their home in Lake Wales, Florida. The victim treated for his injuries, and Bordeaux was arrested.
3: Are they... pressing charges? Were the police steamed?
7: Okay, Iron Man, slow down.
6: Where's the peacock? You wanted to know if they were pressing. Peacock likes it.
4: Peacock likes it. Thumbs up from the peacock.
3: Now, Matt Bronner, comedian on the road.
4: Bronger!
7: You gotta nail
1: that. It's okay. It's fine.
3: I had it in there subtly. I'm doing the French pronunciation.
4: No, nope, you're not. Okay.
3: Matt Bronger.
1: Bronger.
3: What is the origin?
1: Actually,
3: what is the origin of that?
1: It's German, but I'm almost entirely Irish in ancestry, and there are roughly 110 Brongers in the continental U.S., which is nothing.
2: Wow.
1: And it's a really rare name in Germany. I think someone was running from the law at Ellis Island. That's really what I think. I think someone made that name up on the spot, probably with a strong Irish accent, and then
3: Pat, I was hoping you'd chime in when Matt said he was German, but mostly Irish.
6: Yeah. Tom and I are big fans of what is considered a hack comedic premise. Equation.
3: I love it.
6: So I'm half Irish and half German, which means
7: I invade my own brewery.
1: Yeah, exactly.
6: Right. We can't help it.
1: Yeah. I make Schnitzenbrauen, but it's drunk.
6: Exactly. Right.
1: Yeah. Something dumb like that.
6: We love it.
3: What was your?
1: The one I love is, I know what you're thinking.
6: Yeah.
1: So and so and so and so had a kid. Am I right? And the person's like, no, I'm thinking I'm going to lose my house. I can't. My mortgage payments are late,
6: and
1: my son's in jail again. You want all my thoughts? Here are my thoughts. I'm here to escape reality. Please be funny. Please don't anticipate what you think I'm thinking.
6: Yeah.
1: Right now, I'm violently horny. And I don't know why. Do you want to know that thought? I'm thinking how much longer you have in your set, because I've been dealing with a diarrhea problem.
6: Yeah.
1: There's some more thoughts for you.
3: See, I love hack premises. I've always wanted to do a show where you'd have like five great comics, and just before the show starts, you say, okay, these are the five hack premises you have to talk about tonight.
1: Fun. I love that.
6: That's
1: I love I love that. Like you know, the whole mix up the muscle memory on every comedian. I love like being backstage with other comics and I've said it jokingly, but if someone ever took me up on it, I would do it. They're like, you want to switch sets?
3: Yeah,
6: right.
1: Can you see your set list?
3: Yeah.
1: I don't know what these were. Okay. You know, like, and just all these setups. I'm like, I have no idea what that is.
7: I had a buddy who did his friend's jokes. His friend is going after him. And then he did his friend's joke on stage, looked him dead in the eye, and winked at him.
5: Oh.
7: Like, you can't do
1: this
7: now.
1: The Wild Wild West of comedy was definitely the 80s. And I've heard these stories from the guys I used to, and gals I used to open for when I started. I started doing comedy like 99, 2000. And there was a guy in the 80s who would just tour and do everybody else's jokes and tell them about it. He'd come back to New York and be like, you killed in Fresno.

0: man, that bit about your mom and blah, blah, blah. And it's like, stop doing our jokes.
1: All of that.
2: He didn't care.
1: Real heavy set guy wore a
3: cowboy. Ollie Joe.
4: That may be a different person. I don't know that Ollie Joe ever lived
1: Ollie
4: in New
1: Joe
4: York.
1: Ollie Joe Prater.
4: I don't know that he ever lived in New York.
1: Yeah, because that's what he did.
5: Oh, really?
1: Yeah, oh, absolutely.
3: Huh. Yeah. Oh, that's funny.
1: He came up to me one night and he goes, you got any coke? It's for my gout.
4: Oh, yeah.
0: I'm sorry, did you say gout?
5: Gout.
0: Coke will definitely help gout.
6: I just can't believe someone thought you had drugs. That's crazy. There must have been no cool people there who's asking you for that.
1: We had to take a break. Look at the time. These are the O'Reilly Auto Parts Studios. 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
11: 9/11, 25 years later, I'm Chuck Sievertson. The crowd assembling at what was Ground Zero in New York for an annual ceremony getting underway. Former Presidents Biden, Obama, George W. Bush, and Clinton are there, as well as Vice President J.D. Vance. President Trump is due at the Washington ceremony at the Pentagon, where ABC's Martha Raddatz is.
12: It's going to be a very rainy ceremony here today, and of course a very solemn ceremony. They will put the names of each of the victims up. Usually they put the pictures as well. I'm thinking this morning of Commander Patrick Dunn, whose wife was pregnant.
11: Despite increased efforts to combat them, threats remain, says ABC News Chief Justice Correspondent Pierre Thomas.
13: Just yesterday, the Department of Homeland Security told us that they're concerned that terrorists are using AI to try to build better explosives and biological weapons.
11: This is ABC News.
14: Here's another Northwoods News update with Paul Hart.
15: Good morning. The Wisconsin Department of Justice is pushing for tougher anti-robocall rules. Attorney General Josh Call said current safeguards aren't doing enough to keep scammers off the nation's phone network. Multi-state coalition wants phone companies to do a better job of vetting providers that route calls, increase monitoring, and strengthen caller ID authentication requirements. The DOJ said Americans received nearly 30 billion scam robocalls and texts last year and lost almost $2 billion to fraud. Packer running back Josh Jacobs entered a no-contest plea yesterday during an appearance in Brown County Court. Jacobs told the judge he understands the seriousness of his situation, saying he takes full responsibility for his actions. He was convicted on a battery charge, fined $1,000, and reached a deferred judgment agreement on that criminal damage to property charge. He returns to court in a year when that last charge could be dismissed. Governor Evers making one final back-to-school tour before leaving office in January. Speaking at a middle school in Wausau this week, the former teacher said the annual stops give him a chance to promote public education and highlight both its successes and challenges. And Wisconsin communities are marking the 25th anniversary of 9/11 with events planned in Merrill, Plover, Green Bay, Marshfield, Tomahawk, and Madison today to honor victims and first responders. The governor ordered flags to be flown at half-staff today. He also declared a state day of service and remembrance in honor of nearly 3,000 people who died in the attacks on September 11th, 2001. There's a look at your news. I'm Paul Hart.
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5: Well, hi.
4: There's Willie Griswold.
6: Hey.
4: There's Josh Arnold.
7: Hi there.
4: There's Pat Godwin.
8: Hey, Chick.
4: Hey, man. There's Ace Cosby.
9: Hello.
4: I'm Chick. And Tom, we've got a special guest in the studio.
10: He's Matt Bronger. RG, Matt Bronger. And Pat, actually, it's interesting. We're kind of sitting around in a large circle. And then Pat is in the
7: production room. Yeah.
10: Performance room. Oh, that's nice. The performance room. Behind the glass. So, just so you know. Because if you're imagining what's happening.
7: Sure.
10: It's kind of an unusual situation.
4: You know, I'm sitting here right now thinking, what the hell's happening?
11: Yeah. Can I ask, is it work release? Is that what the room is?
7: It's a smell issue.
11: It's almost like house arrest. He's a danger to himself and others. But he's great on the radio. So we've got to keep him in this glass room.
7: You know,
11: it's also padded.
10: But you have your keyboard there and your guitar?
7: Yeah, all that stuff.
10: Were you thinking of playing a song for us?
7: Thinking of? Yeah. You were given a text earlier this morning.
10: I was.
4: With eight, you know, you two on. Have become so adversarial.
5: Man. Oh, my
4: you
5: can, God.
12: I like this Matt Lemon thing.
7: Like the Sunshine Boys.
4: Six words between you and you're full-blown fighting.
5: Right. Yeah.
13: We put Pat in that room so they don't kiss. There's just so much tension. They want to kiss.
7: We don't Roger each other.
10: I thought...
4: they don't kiss.
13: We got to stop it somehow.
10: Now, because we've been talking about the fact that our guest Matt Bronger is the father of a 6-year-old, so he's even though he's a dad of a certain age, you are also probably in about the same league. How much older than your son are you?
7: So, well, I had him when I was 52, so I'm 3 years. No. Yes. My son's 15 now. Yeah.
10: Okay, and so but I want you to prepare Matt for this because you have a son that's a teenager, and I know you have a tribute. And a musical tribute to that that era, if you will, of life.
7: Yo, Kenny Rogers thing. Sit back and enjoy.
10: You'll do.
7: Love it. On a crisp fall school night, way after bedtime, my son came in the den. I said, "Why aren't you asleep?" He says, "Dad, I'm awful troubled. I've been pacing for hours. I have a couple questions." And he began to speak. I said, "Son, let me stop you right there.

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1: Yeah, very nice. Yeah.
0: Thank you very much.
1: Thank you very much. Thank you very much. Great. You have to look forward to that.
2: Good times.
1: All right. Now, Chrissy Lee is at the news desk. What have we missed?
3: A shocking new video out there. A New Jersey man facing several charges after he was seen dancing on the back of a flatbed truck on the upper level of the George Washington Bridge as it headed toward Fort Lee.
1: Have you seen this?
2: Absolutely amazing.
3: Yeah, yes. We're going to show you this video. The 28-year-old was arrested by Port Authority police and charged with aggravated assault, resisting arrest, and disorderly conduct.
1: So, and apparently this wasn't a viral stunt, because you assume, okay, this is a guy doing it for the, you know,
3: for the internet, for the socials, for
1: whatever.
3: Socials, yes.
1: It was just some guy doing it, and someone happened to catch it. And do we have this? Yeah, here we go. This is the upper level, as you said, of the George Washington Bridge. He's westbound.
4: Whoa.
3: Westbound
4: do we know if the truck driver had any clue?
2: Are we sure he wasn't shooting a nu metal video?
3: Yeah, it looks
2: because
3: like he is.
2: Because this does look like
3: video.
2: It's some Linkin Park kind of stuff.
3: Uh-huh.
1: But, I mean, that
2: Linkin Park.
1: Yeah.
2: Specifically. Okay. Linkin Park, kind of Fred Durst era, that kind of thing.
1: Hmm. That truck is moving.
3: Yeah.
4: Yeah, and we don't know if the driver was aware or not.
1: No, apparently not.
4: He was unaware.
3: He did not know that guy was dancing on the back of his truck.
4: Which makes sense. I mean, he wouldn't necessarily see him, but.
1: Wow. Pretty scary.
4: Yeah. Well, it's victimless, though.
1: Yeah. I don't know why they arrested him. Well, they charged him with
5: aggravated assault, you said?
3: Resisting arrest and disorderly conduct.
4: Maybe the aggravated assault was with the resisting arrest.
3: Yeah. He didn't want to be arrested.
1: Maybe he's just a terrible dancer, and then the cops pissed him off.
2: I guess he could fly off into a...
4: it's obviously causing a distraction.
2: Right.
1: You saw Hamilton. George Washington was quite the dancer.
3: We did not.
1: You didn't see Hamilton?
4: No, of course not. No.
1: Why not?
4: Hamilton was white. I refuse to take part in that sort of cultural.
2: You're so offended.
4: Yeah.
2: You know, I love Hamilton. I've seen it twice, but it throws me that one guy has two different parts. And you know, it's the same guy, but now he's this other guy.
6: Can I say something?
2: Yeah.
6: There are like three guys that have two different parts.
2: See, that's I don't care for that.
6: I'm glad that it only hits you one time.
2: That's right.
6: Yeah, the guy that plays Lafayette is Thomas Jefferson.
2: So I'm just telling you. So I'm just telling you that.
4: Don't remind me.
2: It's actually
4: so triggering.
6: David Diggs, he does a wonderful job.
1: Yeah.
5: Yeah, he's amazing.
2: What are you, boyfriend? What the hell?
6: I don't want to get cut off again, but that's okay.
1: Right now, it's time to talk a little bit about nutrition. 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
3: Mostly sunny skies to start out this morning with more cloud cover later in the day today and a high of 79. Wind gusts out of the south could get as high as 20 to 25 miles per hour later on this afternoon and evening. Some thunderstorms possible between 1 to 5 a.m. overnight. No severe weather expected. From the WSAW News Channel 7 studio, First Alert meteorologist Spence Furman.
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2: Welcome back to the Bob and Tom Show in the O'Reilly Auto Parts Studios. There's Pat Godwin. Hello.
5: Hey, chick.
2: Hey, man.
5: There's
2: Christy Lee at the news desk. There's Willie Griswold.
5: Hello.
2: Hello, hello. Josh Arnold.
24: Hi.
2: Ace Cosby.
24: Hey.
2: I'm Chick, and Tom, we have a special guest.
1: Distinguished stand-up comedian Matt Bronger is here. Yes. Father of one young Rose, 6 years old, an L.A. baby. We also have a story that I want to get out here because, Pat, I don't know if you saw this. It's a story about Pink Floyd, kind of, and a, do you have it over there, Christy?
25: Pink Floyd and the British Royal Mint have released a range of collectibles inspired by the band, including a $7,800 solid gold guitar pick, Pat.
2: Whoa. A pick?
25: They refer to the pick as the Gold Plectrum.
1: Now, see, that's what bugs me.
25: The name?
1: Have you ever referred to it as a plectrum?
5: I mean, joking around, I knew it was the English way to say it, yeah.
2: Well, is that an actual word?
5: Absolutely.
2: Okay.
5: And a guitar chord is a lead, not a guitar chord.
25: Oh.
5: Yeah.
25: Huh. It's adorned with the Dark Side of the Moon's prism design and limited to just 10 units. The line also features a silver pick, a copper pick, along with previously released €5 coins or £5. What do they use over there now? Is now the Brexit. Are they pounds?
1: No, they don't use euros. I mean,
25: pounds?
2: Yeah, they use pounds. A small piece of plastic, metal, ivory for plucking the strings of a guitar. Lyre? No, that's an instrument. And a mandolin.
25: Ivory?
1: For $7,800, I guess you'll call it a plectrum.
6: What kind of evil duke is using an ivory pick on his guitar?
24: Oh, probably all of them back in the wailing days.
26: Go to Nantucket.
24: Sure.
26: A lot of whale picks.
24: It was either Scrimshaw or picks.
26: That was it.
24: Yeah.
26: That's what they made.
2: I need 4 dead elephants.
26: So why else would you kill a whale?
1: Same.
26: We killed him for guitar picks.
2: Yes.
26: That's why?
1: $7,800 better come with David Gilmour.
2: There was a lady on the viral feed or whatever. Her son put up a picture of David Gilmour around Dark Side of the Moon, and he kind of looks reverential, and he told his mom that was a new photo of Jesus they'd found. And
24: she
2: popped it up, and she's none the wiser. She thinks she has a picture in her living
24: room. Wasn't a young David Gilmour the hottest dude on the planet?
2: Yeah, absolutely.
24: It was it's baffling.
2: Yeah. And if you're seeing,
24: especially compared to standing
26: to be fair, so was Jesus.
2: That's
26: Christ
2: true.
26: The Lord. Yeah, handsome guy.
2: Real tan. Oh my gosh.
25: I don't remember what young Gilmour looked
1: like.
25: Yeah,
1: he's a good looking
25: guy. Oh, yeah, he is a good looking guy.
2: Yeah, see?
24: Especially standing next to Roger Waters.
2: Oh, my God. A hideous creature.
24: Yeah. It's like having Brad Pitt on Easter Island.
1: That's silly. But by the way, I thought, so is this... This is a money thing? Does Pink Floyd need cash?
24: Well, no, it's the Mint.
25: The British Mint is getting the money.
1: Well, I mean, they had to get the rights.
2: I don't think Pink Floyd approached them. Didn't they approach Pink Floyd?
24: Probably.
1: It just seems like an odd... Oh, there's a picture of it. Okay, so it is
2: no, but this is also gold. Because
25: that's just
2: gold's $5,000 an ounce too, right?
25: It's a collectible, obviously.
1: But I mean, is someone really going to use that plectrum on their guitar?
24: No, I think it's clearly a collectible thing.
25: Yeah,
1: I wonder if that plectrum is going to go up somebody's rectum.
24: Do you?
6: That's what you wanted.
2: You're always looking for a good time, aren't you?
6: You wanted to bring us into your little butt rhyme, didn't you?
25: Yeah, I did.
2: your little butt rhyme.
25: Little butt journey continues.
6: We were having a conversation.
1: Does that sound like the world's worst children's book.
2: Plectrum rectum.
1: Little butt rhymes.
2: Where is my plectrum? It is in my rectum.
24: Where is my pick made of brass?
25: I don't know. Look up your...
1: Where did I put those eggs for Easter? We can do this all day.
6: Yeah, it is fun, actually.
1: Christy, what do you got?
25: A newly discovered bug has been named in honor of Taylor Swift.
2: Really?
25: In a paper describing 12 new species of insect. Sarah Schroeder, a UC Riverside doctoral student in entomology.
2: Doctoral?
25: Named is a genus of plant feeding.
1: Genus, right?
25: Genus.
2: Yeah.
25: Uh-huh. Genus.
2: Yep.
25: Of plant feeding bugs from Australia, Swiftophilus. It contains four species whose names are all.
1: That sounds like a venereal disease you catch.
2: Swiftophilus.
25: Yeah.
2: I'm not saying anything.
25: Swiftophilus.
2: Those Taylor Swift people. They'll be right over talking to you, pal.
1: Well, this is really great. I mean, that she's a big Taylor Swift fan, and so she named him after Taylor Swift.
25: Swiftophilus Taylor, the Swiftophilus Amator, the Swiftophilus Intrepidus, and Swiftophilus Potorum.
2: I say, you read that story five more times.
6: Yeah.
2: I want to hear
25: it. I say, I don't care.
1: Doesn't it sound like something in the old Catholic Latin mass?
25: Yes, it does.
1: Swiftophilus Potorum, Intrepidus Amatorum.
2: Domino's better than you can. Yep.
25: Wow. Okay, if you want to read more about that.
1: I think it's cool.
2: Go to your local library.
1: And she said that... a couple of them actually look, they have the same, color scheme, blonde hair kind of thing. And so,
25: oh, I'm sure
1: nice
25: they look
1: little
25: just
1: Taylor
25: like
1: tribute.
25: Her. Yeah, there you go.
6: Oh, look at that spinning image.
24: Oh, yeah.
25: Who wouldn't think that was Taylor Swift?
1: Well, and if you decapitate them, they make a nice bracelet.
24: It says that a few years ago, that Swiftophilus Amator was broken up by John Marius.
2: Yeah.
24: Bickleton.
5: And Jalen Hollis.
2: The size of the...
5: got British at the end.
25: Oh,
1: she's too normal. The bug should be named after the weirdos like Billie Eilish. She should have a bug.
2: A weirdo.
25: What's wrong with Billie Eilish?
24: Of course Tom thinks Billie Eilish is the definition of a weirdo.
6: She wears big t-shirts. Not for me.
2: Her hair is kind of on the short side.
25: Yeah.
2: I don't know.
25: Okay.
24: He said that like, you'll all see.
2: Billy?
1: Just wait.
2: I will have my day.
1: Yeah. Just wait till they name a strain of crabs after her.
2: That's right. Go ahead, Tom. What else have you got to
1: say? She's great. No, she's great. I'm a fan. I'm just kidding.
2: Okay.
25: Police in Florida say a Miami woman threw a bucket of poop on her neighbor who was accused of sleeping with her husband.
6: Yeah.
2: Am I still laughing at
1: this? There's a lot of detail here. All of which you're going to say, yep, sounds good to me.
25: According to the arrest report, the 50-year-old suspect went to the victim's side of their split trailer and started accusing her of having a sexual relationship with her husband.
1: All right.
2: Uh-oh.
25: The woman then forced her way inside and threw a bucket containing human feces on the victim before leaving.
1: Now, I want you to stop right there. If you have a bucket of human fecal material.
6: Yeah, we're all thinking about it.
1: Premeditated.
2: Yeah.
6: She had to save it.
1: Yeah, you got to be working it for a week.
24: So
25: there's a reason.
24: We're operating under the assumption that it is a full bucket.
25: There's a reason. The suspect told police that she'd been trying to get rid of a bucket of the, what she called caca, that she'd been using because her toilet was broken.
2: Oh,
24: okay.
25: But all denied entering the neighbor's home or throwing the feces at her.
24: Oh, then I wonder what happened.
1: Maybe her husband's hooking up with this other lady, because she's got a functioning toilet.
25: Maybe.
24: Right.
1: At the trailer park, that's
2: if my toilet's broken, get it fixed.
24: Yeah. Bucket immediately.
26: Well,
24: just
26: empty the bucket immediately.
25: What the hell?
24: Yeah.
26: I feel like there's that law where if you're caught with a fully automatic machine gun and it's loaded, it's a life sentence right away. I think there's something with a full bucket of feces. If you use it, not a life sentence, but... You got to go for like a month. Like something like that's so bad. That's so bad. It's so bad that it happened, allegedly, and so bad we have to hear about it in the news. There's so many pieces of bad news, and then you're just like, what happened? Oh, I'm going to go lay down for a while. Wonder about life for a few hours.
25: The suspect also claims she and the neighbor were involved in a dispute over the smell. Well, yeah, I bet.
24: Well, I like it. I hate it. What's the dispute? It
26: smells like you have a bucket of crap
25: toilet
26: in your house.
25: Yeah, the
26: you said what to me here? Yeah, you just threw it on me. You covered me in the evidence. The accusation is true.
1: According to this, I've got a little longer. That place is the Royal Country Mobile Home Park.
26: Oh.
24: Ah, I see.
2: Well, it sounds nice.
26: It's almost worse to give it that name.
1: Mm-hmm. Sounds right. Royal. With the fact that you're 6 year old, are you do you read to her personally? Do you
26: My mom is a retired English teacher and used to read to me a lot when I was a kid, and I think that's a really good way to kind of get the cognitive thing going and get the kids to actually like to read, you know what I mean? I think that's the key. Like, no, just not just, oh, that says stop, that says go. It's like, all right, I like to kind of lose myself in a book. And like, I take my kid to library story time with the same enthusiasm I used to chase hard drugs at a party. Like, literally, you got books you holding? Hey, you know, like, I get there first if I can. And I live in L.A., so these librarians will have special guests that are, like, super famous. So you'll get there to library story time, and it's just, like, butts and elbows. It's just shove the kids in there. I went once to the library, and it's just packed. The whole floor is covered in kids sitting there. They're on the shelves. It's like the that scene from The Birds where the birds won, but it's all the kids everywhere, all over the library. And the librarian, I'm like, you are killing the game, lady. Who's your agent? Because I want to sign with him or her. And she finishes the book, and she's like, I guess you guys are ready for my special guest. And it hits me. Oh, okay, she's got someone famous here. That's why all these kids are here. Because, well, that's the thing about L.A. You'll just see someone violently famous out of nowhere. You'll see, like, Harrison Ford lost in the dry goods section of Whole Foods. He looks at you like, you're out of beans. Like, I don't work here, Indy. You're ruining my childhood. So she's like, give it up for Idina Menzel. Honestly, respect to the men here who know who that is.
24: Yeah. Oh, it's pronounced again.
26: When I mentioned that, Ms. Eel, thank you. Yeah, thank you, sir. Yeah.
6: Plus, Josh is a huge Rent guy.
26: Typically, I mean, if I say this story in front of an audience, every woman, their eyes light up, and every guy's like, is that a moisturizer? I don't know what that is. So Idina Menzel comes out, and if you don't know, if you're listening, she's a Broadway legend. She's the voice of Elsa from Frozen. Right? All right. Yeah. So, she comes out and all the kids are taking a knee like, my lord, and offering things of fealty like their parents' jewelry and checkbooks and things. And my daughter's on my shoulders. Thank goodness I'm tall. We're against the wall and she's sitting there. And she's about 3 years old at the time. And I'm like, Rose, that's Elsa. And she goes, nah, and yells it at her. Right. And Idina clocks it and looks at her like, oh, okay. And I get it, because Idina Menzel has, like, dark hair and olive skin, and Elsa from Frozen is white. Like, right. She's blonde and, you know, all that. And so she starts reading her book about a little aunt with a big, big voice. It's good. She wrote it with her sister, and the kids are really into it. And then midway through the book, she starts singing. And my daughter's like, oh, Elsa, you know, she gets that feeling, and it's cute, but it's also that feeling every parent knows. It's so rare where you just know they're going to shut the hell up for a couple minutes and you get to remember what it's like when you never had a child. You could drink alone in a bar. Sorry, I went somewhere. Anyway, so she keeps reading the book. She stopped singing and my daughter gets miffed and in the middle of the book just goes, let it go. Like, just yells, let it go at her. You know what I mean? Like, she was just like, F your book, play the hits. I don't care. Like, now she's like my drunk uncle I brought, you know, into an in conversation with Mick Jagger. He's like, who cares? Where's Keith? Play Satisfaction.
1: Oh, that's great.
6: A library heckler.
26: Yeah.
6: You're raising a library heckler.
26: She really was.
1: Well, Matt Bronger is our guest. He's going to be on the road, among other stops. He will be in Grand Rapids October 8th at the intersection. Speaking of Michigan, Detroit tonight, Willie G is going to be there with Derek Stroop at the Royal Oak Music Theater in Detroit. Christy Lee is going to be right there right now because she is. What else is going on over there?
25: A new study suggests that job stress may increase the risk of erectile dysfunction.
24: I thought this was like decades old information.
25: Researchers tracked more than 800 working men. Those with the highest job stress had about 10 times the odds of erectile problems compared with men reporting the least stress. Long hours, major factor.
2: But how many of the guys they asked, I don't even want to live anymore. I'm not going
26: to give up on life. It's
2: yeah,
26: hard to,
2: right? Yeah.
25: Every additional 10 hours worked per week associated with a measurable decline in erectile dysfunction.
2: All right.
6: This makes me believe in the show Mad Men less, because those guys were stressed all the time and they were doing it constantly.
25: Yeah, they were.
6: Those guys were always.
2: Oh, well, and alcohol and smoking, and which are factors of having a
24: limp. Sure.
2: Yeah.
1: But if you guys are rock hard, it means you're, you know, pick up the pace a little bit. You're not working hard enough.
24: Well, that's spoken like a true boss over there.
2: Yeah. I told you.
6: That was crazy to say, Dad.
26: I noticed you guys all have erections. I don't think you're working as hard as you should.
2: You don't have to look very far to see a motivator. Mr. Morale over there. Now, go out and have a great show, you bunch of losers. All right.
1: Okay. You know, pick it up a notch.
2: Yeah,
26: fellas. That's another way to ask your staff to work hard at a factory. Hey, guys, it's loosely erections for a while. Yeah, yeah. I mean, so what I mean is work harder. Yeah. Just work a little harder on the job. Apply yourself.
25: Police in Canada are investigating an incident in which a teenage girl was chased by a person dressed in a Cat in the Hat costume.
6: Fun?
24: Oh, that's terrifying.
1: This has now become an international thing.
2: What?
1: It's happened in several other places in the world. It's some kind of a TikTok thing.
25: According to the Mounted Police, the girl was out for a walk when she was reportedly chased by a person wearing a costume resembling the popular children's book character. She was able to make it home safely. According to Global News, similar incidents involving the Cat in the Hat are emerging across the globe as part of a social media trend, with cases cropping up in Ireland and several United States states.
24: Well, the new one comes out, what, November, December?
25: Oh, really?
24: Yeah, Bill Hader is the voice.
25: Oh, well, then maybe this is a publicity stunt.
2: Oh. Is it live action?
24: Yeah, but I can't imagine they'd... no, it's all animated. Oh. I can't imagine they would approve.
26: This is some kind of weird TikTok trend. And it's probably going to have the, you know, for every action, there's an equal reaction. There's going to be the series of guys in Cat in the Hat outfits getting brutally beaten by some of these teenage girls' dads or like boyfriends. Or
2: just a bloody Cat in the Hat. Like,
26: it's just a thing we're filming it.
1: So what was the thing a couple of weeks ago? Wasn't somebody, was it in Philadelphia? They kept saying they were describing the mask incorrectly.
24: Yeah, it wasn't a Chucky mask. It was a baby mask. It was a baby doll, like an old doll.
25: It was creepy.
1: And they ended up arresting that guy in Las Vegas.
24: Well, rightfully so. That guy was...
1: He was scaring people to death.
24: And he was also saying things like, I want to kill you. Wasn't that guy?
25: And you could face criminal charges if you do this Cat in the Hat stunt. So be aware of that.
24: I think there's something inherently creepy about Cat in the Hat anyway.
26: Well, it's Cat in the Hat, but just chasing teenage girls, I think, is like...
24: Let's not get ridiculous, Matt. I'm just saying, wearing a costume.
26: You're just like, respect my American freedoms. What are you doing when you're not in studio?
1: A couple quick reminders. 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Week one has just started, but we'll be doing it each week. Also, the pop-up store with all this new Bob and Tom stuff is popping up right now. And the stuff is available. And I believe the store closes Sunday at midnight. So if you get a chance, check it out. It does include the...
2: now so you don't forget.
1: The very rare Morning Breath Club t-shirts, the Halloween t-shirts, the Bob and Tom University shirts, et cetera, et cetera. Right now, an important word, an important message from Hyundai.
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10: Mostly sunny skies to start out this morning with more cloud cover later in the day today and a high of 79. Wind gusts out of the south could get as high as 20 to 25 miles per hour later on this afternoon and evening. Some thunderstorms possible between 1 to 5 a.m. overnight. No severe weather expected. From the WSAW News Channel 7 studio, I'm First Alert meteorologist Spence Furman.
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16: Bob and Tom. Welcome back to the Bob and Tom Show. We're in the O'Reilly Auto Parts studios. There's Christy Lee at the news desk.
17: Hi.
16: There's Willie Griswold.
18: What's up, dog?
16: Hey, Pat Godwin.
19: Hello, Chick.
16: Yeah, there's Josh Arnold.
20: Hi.
16: Ace Cosby.
20: Hello.
16: I'm Chick. Hello, Tom. We got a special guest in the studio.
21: Joining us in the studio, it's that man right over there. He's Matt Bronger. And Matt's visit brought to you by Lee's Famous Recipe Chicken.
16: Yummy.
21: Delicious and delightful.
16: Don't forget the pot pies.
21: Oh, that's very nice. Matt, you ever... You come here, we don't really give you a hard time much. You have to deal with hecklers. Okay? You mentioned that earlier.
22: It's funny. I was thinking about this, how I've only had to throw out people maybe twice. I try my best to keep, no matter how drunk somebody is, no matter how unruly, it's like I try to do my best to, because it's a lot of it's crowd control, and you kind of make them calm down and stuff, make fun of them, let them talk themselves out of it and stuff. But like, there's a code that you might remember from the older days that we have for security, which is, I think this guy needs a cup of coffee. Little inside baseball for you non-comedian folks. We're basically, when I started, that was code for the security to take him outside and beat the crap out of them.
21: Uh-huh, sure.
22: You know, and then when I started headlining, it was just take him outside, just throw him out. And I've often wondered if either of the people I had thrown out, you know, when I said, I think this guy needs a cup. And I hate it. I hate when I have to that last resort, that nuclear option to do that. I think this guy needs a cup of coffee. I wonder if this beyond cartoon sailor drunk guy in that moment was like, you know, I kind of love a hot cup of. Has no idea. Thinking they're actually getting a cup of Joe and getting treated right, actually, for getting escorted out. But I was at a club in St. Paul, and this is one of the only times I had to throw these guys out. These two guys just wouldn't shut up. They were hammered. They were doing that thing where after every joke, they would turn to each other and discuss stuff in their lives. Yeah, I was like, Douglas had that time. And yeah, Dennis did that too. And you're like, like, guys, you got to shut up. And like, I'm looking and the crowd is just staring daggers at these guys, just furious. And I'm wondering, like, why aren't they getting shushed by the staff? And then I realized this place is bare bones. They have almost no staff. And I was like, I finally was like, you guys got to go, man. I'm sorry. And I look and there's no security. And there's an 80-year-old bartender that's behind the bar. And he shrugs and is like, all right. And just starts making his way slowly to the table and goes over there. He's like, all right, fellas, you got to go. And I'm sitting in there going, this is terrible. I'm going to have to help this guy. I'm going to have to grab this dude. Or, you know, I don't know what I'm going to do. I'm not a tough guy. But this guy had the best method for getting people like to get out of a bar, which is he just, with his old scarecrow hands, was just patting their butts and squeezing them, just giving a little squeeze. And these guys jumped like they were getting electrocuted. Like, stop it. Because the guy's moving really slow. He's like, come on, fellas. Squeeze, squeeze, squeeze, squeeze. You gotta move. Squeeze, squeeze. And one guy, it was just laying his hand on them and just kind of soft, then a little squeeze. Just a little squeeze.
0: Yes.
22: And he got this one guy. He did that part of the body no one wants to be touched. Your lower back fat.
0: Oh, yes. Yeah.
22: Just squeeze that. This guy jumped like a cattle prod hit his spine. And he was out the door. And I was just like, that's genius, man. So after the show, I'm like, I wasn't going to drink tonight, but can I buy you a drink, man? Because you saved the show. Like, the guy kicked him out and the whole crowd applauded.
0: Yeah.
22: And the show kept going. You know what I mean? They were just disruptors. These guys were awful. So he's like, yeah, all right, I'll have a beer. And I sat down with him. And I'm like, where'd you learn that method of throwing guys out? And he's like, the Navy. I'm like, that's how you do it in the Navy? Just squeeze butts to get the guy to move? You know? And I'm like, you just saved the whole show. And he's like, yeah, well, it's okay. You know, if they would have been gotten too rowdy, I got concealed carry. No, sir. No. You would have murdered these guys for heckling? No. Like, it could have gone so much worse. These guys just turn around. I'm not leaving. Well, you asked for this. You got to buy a bag of lye and a shovel. Sir. Oh, God. I'm accessory to murder. I just wanted to do comedy.
21: Pat, how do you deal with a heckler?
11: We posted a video when I was in Jasper where a guy, we sang a song, but we'd be fined by the FCC if I actually sang the song. Like a song of hope, a song of love, a song of apology for the guy I was just dealing with. Then I would go, Jordan, shut that, and then use the F word up, and then the whole crowd would sing along.
21: Really? Oh, that sounds nice.
11: It was fun.
21: Wow. Is that on your special?
11: No. This dry bar special is very clean.
21: Okay, I see. How's the dry bar special doing, by the way?
11: It's doing very good. Yeah. 14 million hits today.
22: Nice. 14 million. Just today.
11: Really? Just today, Matt.
21: He's thinking,
22: well, it's early.
12: It seems,
11: I have no idea how it's doing.
12: It seems high. But
14: well, you should be proud of it.
12: Yeah.
11: Very good.
12: Yes.
21: Okay. Matt, have you done any TV over the years?
22: Oh, sure. I mean, I was on the the last season of Mad TV. I was in that cast.
0: Oh, wow.
22: And I was on Marvel's Agent Carter. I was on Up All Night on NBC with Christina Applegate and Will Arnett. Most recently, I'm on the new season of The Paper. It's on Peacock. Yeah, it's a lot of fun. Yeah, which is kind of like the new Office.
21: I just saw the ad for that yesterday.
22: Check out the new season. I am the editor of the rival paper, the Cincinnati paper. And since I'm the editor of the Cincinnati paper, I'm all, you know, I think I'm like the high hat. Like, I'm the coolest guy in the world. And I hire away their lead reporter, Mayor, who's very funny. And in my staff is John Lovitz. So I'm like working with him.
21: Oh, God.
12: Jealous?
22: His improvs were so funny. And he's like, he got to play just a total jerk. Like, he's a guy who's deaf. And, you know, she's like, I just wanted to meet you. I just started working. And he puts in his hearing aid and was like, what? And he's like, I just want to say hi. He's like, I put in my hearing aids for that? And just tears him out. You know, so it's,
21: sounds like me.
22: It's like, it was a blast. We shot at the Los Angeles Times offices. We had a whole floor. So for like 4 or 5 weeks, I was just on that whole floor. It was like all the President's Men fantasy come to life. It was awesome.
21: That's cool. Yeah, the ad, they're all wearing suits made of newspaper.
22: Yeah, well, and...

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7: Bob and Tom. 9/11, 25 years later, I'm Chuck Sievertson. The reading of the names of over 2,700 people killed in the attack on New York's Twin Towers is underway.
8: George John Bishop.
9: Chris Romeo Bashunda.
7: Bells Jeffrey have been rung. Marking the times the jetliners crashed into the buildings at the Pentagon. A ceremony is underway. President Trump and the First Lady Melania Trump, with the crowd hearing names of those who perished in that attack.
10: Petty Officer Third Class Melissa Rose Barnes, United States Navy.
7: ABC's Aaron Katursky.
11: 9/11 is still killing. 23 members of the NYPD died on 9/11. In the last quarter century, 469 have died of 9/11-related illnesses.
7: This is ABC News.
12: Here's another Northwoods News update with Paul Hart.
13: Good morning. The Wisconsin Department of Justice is pushing for tougher anti-robocall rules. Attorney General Josh Call said current safeguards aren't doing enough to keep scammers off the nation's phone network. Multi-state coalition wants phone companies do a better job of vetting providers that route calls, increase monitoring, and strengthen caller ID authentication requirements. The DOJ said Americans received nearly 30 billion scam robocalls and texts last year and lost almost $2 billion to fraud. Packer running back Josh Jacobs entered a no-contest plea yesterday during an appearance in Brown County Court. Jacobs told the judge he understands the seriousness of his situation, saying he takes full responsibility for his actions. He was convicted on a battery charge, fined $1,000, and reached a deferred judgment agreement on that criminal damage to property charge. He returns to court in a year when that last charge could be dismissed. Governor Evers making one final back-to-school tour before leaving office in January. Speaking at a middle school in Wausau this week, the former teacher said the annual stops give him a chance to promote public education and highlight both its successes and challenges. And Wisconsin communities are marking the 25th anniversary of 9/11 with events planned in Merrill, Plover, Green Bay, Marshfield, Tomahawk, and Madison today to honor victims and first responders. The governor ordered flags to be flown at half-staff today. He also declared a state day of service and remembrance in honor of nearly 3,000 people who died in the attacks on September 11th, 2001. There's a look at your news. I'm Paul Hart.
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Rock 105.3 WRLO and Dave Melvin with you on a beautiful Friday morning. 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At 11:30 today, I'll be spinning a track backwards. All you've got to do is call in and correctly identify that track, and you'll win a Rock 105.3 WRLO t-shirt. One small catch, though. You've got to come out to the radio station on Highway 47 in Rhinelander to pick it up. Not a big deal, because you're going to look great. Right now, it's time to rock with Mr. Brownstone on the Classic Rock Station.

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2: Rumors spreading round. United takes his time. 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And you know what I'm talking about. 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

0: Rock 105.3 WRLO in Hart. As many of you know, today is the 25th anniversary of 9/11. A quarter century later, we still remember the lives lost, the heroes who stepped forward, the resilience that carried the nation through one of the darkest days. No matter where you were that morning, that memory always remains. Today, we're going to pause, we're going to reflect, and honor those who will never be forgotten.
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2: Mostly sunny skies to start out this morning with more cloud cover later in the day today and a high of 79. Wind gusts out of the south could get as high as 20 to 25 miles per hour later on this afternoon and evening. Some thunderstorms possible between 1 to 5 a.m. overnight. No severe weather expected. From the WCAW News Channel 7 studio, I'm First Alert Meteorologist Spence Furman.
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0: Rock 105.3 WRLO and Jay Ferguson. I'll tell you, Duff recently has started digging through the logs, and he's been pulling stuff back out for some reason or whatever, that we haven't been playing certain things for a while. And so he's got this entire list, and I am having a great time. That was one of them, Jay Ferguson. I love that tune. I remember that song from when I was a kid. It used to be on all the time. And I saw that, and I was like, I've got to play it. I have to play it. I'll remind you that coming up in 1 week, okay, you got 1 week. Well, it's technically 8 days, but 7.5 days to sign up for the Walk to End Alzheimer's. This year's walk is taking place on the 19th of September. So make sure you guys get your stuff together. Be ready to go. 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You can find out more details about this excellent event at WRLO.com. 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
2: Mostly sunny skies to start out this morning with more cloud cover later in the day today and a high of 79. Wind gusts out of the south could get as high as 20 to 25 miles per hour later on this afternoon and evening. Some thunderstorms possible between 1 to 5 a.m. overnight. No severe weather expected. From the WCAW News Channel 7 studio, I'm First Alert Meteorologist Spence Furman.
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0: 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It's Joan Jett and the Fabulous Blackhearts. Well, there's a new navigation device that's designed to help blind people and visually impaired individuals detect obstacles without a cane or a guide dog being used. It's being developed at Rose Holman Institute of Technology in Indiana. The RHIT alum and Aural Vision founder John Merriam conceived the idea after observing time of flight sensors used in airport bathrooms. He said, I began to think about how it would be possible to use that same sensor to measure distance to objects and relate that distance somehow to someone who can't see. So working with five engineering students, the team evolved from a glasses-type prototype to a baseball cap design featuring sensors, haptic feedback, and built-in speakers. It also contains a 12-hour battery. This system is completely self-contained, requires no Wi-Fi or any software updates. He hopes to eventually bring the technology to market to help people that have a hard time seeing enjoy a little freer lifestyle. I think this is an excellent thing. If you think about how this would work, it's kind of like a garage door sensor. You know, when your door is coming down and you put your foot in there and it stops. Well, that's kind of the same thing. If you got too close to something, it would either vibrate, which is the haptic part, or it would give a little chime or something to let somebody know that they're too close to something or change direction, depending upon which side you heard the chime on. This is absolutely brilliant. I think this is great. I really hope that they do get this to market and get this thing figured out. Let's take a quick break. We're going to get into Long Rock Block with Van Halen and David Bowie.
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0: 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Hey, what? I can't say those words on the radio. You know better. I just came across an excellent article about McDonald's ice cream hacks you wish you knew sooner. 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Can you believe it? Let's take a quick break. We'll get into some CB Ray Vaughan after the weather.
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5: Mostly sunny skies to start out this morning with more cloud cover later in the day today and a high of 79. Wind gusts out of the south could get as high as 20 to 25 miles per hour later on this afternoon and evening. Some thunderstorms possible between 1 to 5 a.m. overnight. No severe weather expected. From the WSAW News Channel 7 studio, First Alert meteorologist Spence Furman.
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0: 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It's Head East. Packers football is right here on the Classic Rock Station. Got the season opener coming up this Sunday and looking forward to it as the Packers travel to take on the Vikings. We'll have a Packer preview for you at 1 o'clock game time at 325. It's the Green and Gold on Rock 105.3 WRLO. Sit tight. We've got Bon Jovi coming in after the break.
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5: Mostly sunny skies to start out this morning with more cloud cover later in the day today and a high of 79. Wind gusts out of the south could get as high as 20 to 25 miles per hour later on this afternoon and evening. Some thunderstorms possible between 1 to 5 a.m. overnight. No severe weather expected. From the WSAW News Channel 7 studio, First Alert meteorologist Spence Furman.
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0: Rock 105.3 WRLO. It's Eddie Money. Here's that WTF story for you today. This one is a little brutal. A Miami woman faces burglary and battery charges after allegedly forcing her way into a neighbor's home and then threw a bucket of human feces on her. I hope I get this name right. Yersi Mercado Rivera. I hope that's right. 50 was arrested at Royal Country Mobile Homes on Northwest 200 Terrace Street. She was, where she and the victim had shared a split trailer. And I don't know what a split trailer is. I don't know if this is like a new style, like condo that's like mobile home condos, maybe. I don't know. It sounds interesting, though. Anyway, police say that she banged on the neighbor's door and accused her of sleeping with her husband, mobile home stuff in Florida, and then she hurled the bucket on her before she fled. Now, the defendant stated that the witness, that she had pooped in a bucket and threw it in the victim's face. And, of course, when she was questioned about that, she denied that she did any of it. She denied breaking into the home. She denied throwing the bucket of poo. And she denied, using, as she described it, caca to assault somebody. Sometimes these WTF stories, they get just a little bit far out there. I probably should do a little bit more research to find out, doesn't it stick in a bucket? I don't know.
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Antigo.

105.3 WRLO in the middle of a long rock block. Be sure to tune in every afternoon for Duffer's Did You Know? Things in the world that you might learn that you just didn't know. 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You get better results. I bet you didn't know that. I also bet you didn't know we had Boston for you. We're going to keep the rock block moving. It's Don't Look Back on the Classic Rock Station.

0: 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It's Triumph. 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So remember, don't say tune in. 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Sit tight. You get a chance to win a T-shirt after this.
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2: Mostly sunny skies to start out this morning with more cloud cover later in the day today and a high of 79. Wind gusts out of the south could get as high as 20 to 25 miles per hour later on this afternoon and evening. Some thunderstorms possible between 1 to 5 a.m. overnight. No severe weather expected. From the WCW News Channel 7 studio, First Alert Meteorologist Spence Furman.
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3: All right, we're keeping it easy. Keeping it easy for you. Now, this is the second week of this. I'm not even getting into the hard songs yet. I'm still trying to stick with something that's super vanilla, something that I know that you'll know. So this week, we've got another softball lined up for you. Take a look at this.

All right. If you think you know it, you call in. Be caller number 4 at 715-362-WRLO. 715-362-9756. It's Rock in Reverse. 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

0: Rock 105.3 WRLO, it's the Scorpions. We've got a winner on our Rock in Reverse. What you heard was this. All right, and what Michael heard was this, I believe. I think this is what he said he heard in his head. As long as we can make it to the show tonight, we're an American band. All righty. It was We Are an American Band. I appreciate you calling. Michael Hill's our winner on that one this week. I do want to say one thing real quick. We had a winner from last week. There was kind of a snafu in him picking up his shirt. Now, part of this deal is you've got to come in and pick up your shirt here at the studio out on Highway 47 in Rhinelander. The gentleman from Wausau last week, I don't have your name with me right now, but if you could call me on the Rock Line, 715-362-9756, I'm going to personally deliver your shirt tonight. I've got to go through Wausau. You can meet me somewhere. I would love to be able to get you that T-shirt. But for this week, Michael is our winner, and I appreciate everybody calling in and playing. The phone is actually still ringing right now, so if you guys want to play again, we're doing it a couple more weeks on Friday at 11:30. Be sure to tune in. 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
1: All right, we've been talking about it. Coming up next Saturday, that is the Walk to End Alzheimer's in two locations in northern Wisconsin, Antigo and Rhinelander. Julie St. Pierre on the phone with us for one last push. Hi, Julie.
2: Hello. Thanks for having me.
1: Oh, thank you for going on with us. It's probably not it's a safe bet to say that you've been really busy.
2: A little bit, yes. It's that time of the year.
1: Give me the details now. We've got two locations the same day next Saturday.
2: We do. We have on Saturday, September 19th, we have the Walk to End Alzheimer's in Rhinelander. It will be at the Hodeg Dome with the event opening at 8:30 a.m., our ceremony at 9:40, and the walk at 10. And then we also have the Walk to End Alzheimer's in Antigo, and that actually happens over at the Antigo Middle School. And their event also opens at 8:30 with the ceremony actually starting a little bit earlier at 9:30, but walking at 10 o'clock there as well.
1: All right. We've been telling the people, obviously, you can walk on your own or you can walk with a team. Can they can pre-register yet online. Can they register the day of the event?
2: Absolutely. Yep. So if people want to register in advance of the event, the easiest way to do that is to go to alz.org/walk. And you can type in the zip code for the location of where you want to participate, whatever's closest to you, and it will send you to the event website where you can register for free through the website. It does save a little paperwork the morning of the event to not have to sit and fill out a registration form. But otherwise, people are more than welcome to come over to either the Dome or to the Antigo Middle School and fill out registration forms that morning at the event as well.
1: Now, the common question I hear a lot is, how long is the walk in both locations? Do you make it a certain amount or what?
2: Yeah, so for both events, it's approximately 2 miles. For the Rhinelander walk, we do have cycling without aid is going to be on hand, too. So if walking the route in Rhinelander presents any challenges, they can hop on a trishaw with cycling without age and just ride the route. Nice. We don't have that option yet in Antigo. We're working on it. Mm-hmm. But yeah, it's about a 2 mile walk. We do have chase cars. If someone's not able to complete the route, they can give me a jingle and I'll send a car to come pick them up.
1: Very nice. And everything is marked, obviously. They don't just go out and say, where do I go now? Everything is marked for the route.
2: Absolutely. Pretty easy to find. We use purple signs with our sponsor information on it, some facts and figures, some brain health tips. It would be pretty hard to get lost.
1: You got a lot of great people, a lot of volunteers that help you as well.
2: It takes a small army, we say. It's that concept of it takes a village. We have so many volunteers that put their heart and soul into the event to help it run without a hitch.
1: Well, you guys do a great job. As I have stated in the past, you work on this all year. It's not just a couple of weeks before the walk and that's it.
2: We love the work we do, and all of us are very passionate about finding a cure for Alzheimer's disease and supporting those who are currently facing the disease. We don't want anyone going through this on their own.
1: I look forward to seeing you all next Saturday in Rhinelander, and of course Antigo will be walking as well. We'll talk to you then.
2: Okay, sounds great. Thank you, Doc.
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6: Mostly sunny skies to start out this morning with more cloud cover later in the day today and a high of 79. Wind gusts out of the south could get as high as 20 to 25 miles per hour later on this afternoon and evening. Some thunderstorms possible between 1 to 5 a.m. overnight. No severe weather expected. 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

0: Rock 105.3 WRLO, it's Lita and Ozzy. Top of this, we heard from Julie St. Pierre from the Alzheimer's Association talking to Duff. Make sure you get that on your calendar. That's coming up next week on the 19th. Don't forget. And for those of you that called in for Rock and Reverse, thank you all so much. I'm just overwhelmed by how much the phone rings for a t-shirt. I have a lot of fun doing it. Thank you so much. We'll keep doing it for the rest of the month. Be sure to tune in next Friday for that. That's my time, everybody. Kara's coming in for that long lunch. Duffer is in it, too. Have a great rest of your day. We'll talk to you at 9 tomorrow.
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There's Thin Lizzy on Rock 105.3 WRLO, the classic rock station. Lizzy wasn't so thin until she started hitting the gym. 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
2: Cloud cover will increase across the Northwoods as the afternoon progresses with a high of 79, cooling off to about 61 degrees tonight with thunderstorms possible between 1 to 5 a.m. overnight. Severe weather is highly unlikely across our area. 73 for the high on Saturday with decreasing cloud cover. From the WCW News Channel 7 studio, I'm First Alert Meteorologist Spence Furman.
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0: CCR for you. Also Van Halen and Rush. I'm Kara. I'm like my 10th cup of coffee, I swear, and I'm still tired. Every one of those days, the caffeine just ain't clicking.
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11: Cloud cover will increase across the Northwoods as the afternoon progresses with a high of 79, cooling off to about 61 degrees tonight with thunderstorms possible between 1 to 5 a.m. overnight. Severe weather is highly unlikely across our area. 73 for the high on Saturday with decreasing cloud cover. From the WCW News Channel 7 studio, I'm First Alert Meteorologist Spence Furman.
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Nonstop Rock here. I'm Kara, and thanks to the ability of technology, Have Mike Will Travel. I was able to catch Cheap Trick last night in Aurora, which is about an hour from Chicago, I'd say. You know something? It was not a good night. And I love Cheap Trick. I've seen them live so many times. This was pretty scary, and I think the guys in the band were wigged out because I was right in front. I could see their expressions. Rick Nielsen, at one point, I could tell they turned off his mic and guitar because he was so off. And he left the stage for several songs. Then Robin Zander comes out and says, we're going to take about a 5-10 minute intermission because Rick can't breathe well. Okay. Then he comes back after the intermission for a little bit, sits down, gets up again and leaves, then comes back for the last few songs. It was heartbreaking, honestly. I hope Rick Nielsen's okay.

I'm just sitting here thinking about September 11th. Do you remember what you were doing 25 years ago? I was on the radio in Chicago in the Hancock, and I was on the air talking while that second tower got hit, watching it on TV. There's so much to that story. It was just, you were there, you know, if you remember. And I remember the weather was perfect too. It was so ironic. It was like the most perfect day and the most awful day.

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4: Cloud cover will increase across the Northwoods as the afternoon progresses with a high of 79, cooling off to about 61 degrees tonight with thunderstorms possible between 1 to 5 a.m. overnight. Severe weather is highly unlikely across our area. 73 for the high on Saturday with decreasing cloud cover. From the WCW News Channel 7 studio, I'm First Alert meteorologist Spence Furman.
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0: Queen killing it. 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
2: Cloud cover will increase across the Northwoods as the afternoon progresses with a high of 79, cooling off to about 61 degrees tonight with thunderstorms possible between 1 to 5 a.m. overnight. Severe weather is highly unlikely across our area. 73 for the high on Saturday with decreasing cloud cover. From the WCW News Channel 7 studio, I'm First Alert Meteorologist Spence Furman.
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Today is National Make Your Bed Day. I've already failed. I did not do that today. I wonder if that's why I got dumped by the boyfriend. I remember it wasn't too long before I got the talk, you know, the dump talk. He casually said, "Do you make your bed every day?" I go, "Sure." And I meant in my head, I try to, not that I do. And he said, I think something in effect, "Oh, like I could never handle that, making my bed every day." I mean, it's a goal. I'm not saying I reached the goal. I

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Need a roof? They've got you covered. We are Rock 105.3 WRLO. And to go. Hey.

0: 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Hello, it's Friday. We've reached the weekend.
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0: Rock 105.3 WRLO, Duff Damos. What can I say that hasn't already been said about 25 years ago? I remember it as if it was yesterday. I was in another studio, and we have monitors in the studio. I had the Today Show on, and I was like, wow, something's going on with one of the Twin Towers. And I remember coming into the Country Station studios, and he had on the Today Show as well, and he says, yeah, look at that. And no sooner did I get in here, and we both looked at the monitor and saw the second plane hit the second tower. And it was like, oh my God, literally, oh my God, yes, we said that. And then it was, yeah, it wasn't an accident anymore. And it was like, wow, what is going on here? And I remember we went wall to wall, we call it in broadcasting. We went with ABC News on all of our stations in the building here and did that for quite a few hours. During that day, our sales staff was all down in Stevens Point at a meeting, I remember, and there was just a couple people in the building here. So, yeah, it just like it was yesterday, and it was 25 years ago, the terrible tragedy that everybody knows is 9/11, and we still, to this day and always will, I'm sure, honor those that perished in such a terrible tragedy.
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2: Mostly clear heading into early this evening, then increasing clouds for tonight. Scattered showers, a chance for a storm overnight, below 58. Saturday starts with clouds, some breaks of sun in the afternoon, breezy, high 74. Clouds will give way to some sun on Sunday, cooler, high 64. From the WSAW News Channel 7 studio, I'm First Alert Meteorologist Jeremy Tabin.
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0: Rock 105.3 WRLO, September the 11th. Today is National Boss Employee Exchange Day. I don't know what that means. Do we exchange gifts, or do you, the employee, become the boss? As far as I'm concerned, you can have it. Ugh. And it's been one of those days. National Hot Cross Bun Day. I don't know what hot cross bun is to this, to all these years. I still don't know what that is. National Make Your Bed Day, I always do. No News is Good News Day. And Patriot Day and National Day of Service and Remembrance, of course. 25 years ago. Harry Connick Jr. celebrates number 59 today. He's married to former Victoria's Secret supermodel Jill Goodacre. So no presents necessary, I'm sure.
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4: Mostly clear heading into early this evening, then increasing clouds for tonight. Scattered showers, a chance for a storm overnight below 58. Saturday starts with clouds, some breaks of sun in the afternoon, breezy, high 74. Clouds will give way to some sun on Sunday, cooler, high 64. From the WSAW News Channel 7 studio, I'm First Alert Meteorologist Jeremy Tabin.
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0: Rock 105.3 WRLO. We've got Green Bay Packers football for you all season long. They kick off the regular season this Sunday. They're in Minnesota. They play the Vikings, and we'll have Packer preview for you at 1 o'clock. 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
10: Mostly clear heading into early this evening, then increasing clouds for tonight. Scattered showers, a chance for a storm overnight below 58. Saturday starts with clouds, some breaks of sun in the afternoon, breezy, high 74. Clouds will give way to some sun on Sunday, cooler, high 64. From the WSAW News Channel 7 studio, I'm First Alert Meteorologist Jeremy Tabin.
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0: 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I saw online earlier, Cheap Trick was in Aurora, Illinois, and Rick Nielsen had to walk off stage. He was having health issues and breathing issues. That's not good news. They say he came back and played for a little while, and then he had to walk off stage again, and then came out and sat on a chair. So we certainly hope Rick Nielsen is doing well. These guys are out there doing their thing and still playing for the people. I believe Rick is 77 years old, too. So cross your fingers. Everything's okay with Rick Nielsen.
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2: Mostly clear heading into early this evening, then increasing clouds for tonight. Scattered showers, a chance for a storm overnight below 58. Saturday starts with clouds, some breaks of sun in the afternoon, breezy, high 74. Clouds will give way to some sun on Sunday, cooler, high 64. From the WSAW News Channel 7 studio, I'm First Alert Meteorologist Jeremy Tabin.
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Antigo.

0: 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Less than an hour to quitting time and the official start of your weekend. How about a pearl necklace? Sounds like a fun Friday afternoon to me.
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0: 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We talked with Julie St. Pierre at the Alzheimer's Association yesterday regarding next week's Walk to End Alzheimer's in the Northwoods. It's in Antigo and Rhinelander on Saturday, September 19th. 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
2: Mostly clear heading into early this evening, then increasing clouds for tonight. Scattered showers, a chance for a storm overnight, the low 58. Saturday starts with clouds, some breaks of sun in the afternoon, breezy, high 74. Clouds will give way to some sun on Sunday, cooler, high 64. From the WSAW News Channel 7 studio, I'm First Alert Meteorologist Jeremy Tabin.
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0: Rock 105.3 WRLO. It's time to open up the book on Led Zeppelin as we celebrate September all month long. And every day, weekday about this time, we give you another choice cut, if you will, from Led Zeppelin. This one, Zeppelin bassist John Paul Jones composing most of this on a synthesizer. They never played the song live because they just couldn't reproduce that sound, I guess. This was based on a song Led Zeppelin had written originally called In the Morning. At one point, it was titled originally Take Me Home. They settled, after all was said and done, on In the Light, and that's what we got for you from Physical Graffiti.
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0: 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In the Light from Physical Graffiti.
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3: Mostly clear heading into early this evening, then increasing clouds for tonight. Scattered showers, a chance for a storm overnight, below 58. Saturday starts with clouds, some breaks of sun in the afternoon, breezy, high 74. Clouds will give way to some sun on Sunday, cooler, high 64. From the WSAW News Channel 7 studio, I'm First Alert Meteorologist Jeremy Tabin.
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0: 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Are you ready? I'm ready. It's happy hour, the official start of your weekend after 5 o'clock.
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3: Hey there, hi there, ho there. It's Alice Cooper interrupting your regular scheduled program to let you know what's up on Alice's Attic later on. I've got Cooper's covers of an Elvis classic, a live and kicking tune from Cheap Trick in Japan, a song we just don't understand about snorting whiskey and drinking cocaine, an Attic classic from The Doors, and for Hey Stupid, it's a story about a restaurant serving dead rats. It's all up here in Alice's Attic. You may ask, how are they going to get all that in one show? Well, leave it to me.
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2: ABC News, I'm Mike Dubusky. Millions across the country and around the world are remembering those lost on 9/11, 25 years ago today. Ceremonies taking place at Ground Zero in New York and at the Pentagon in Washington, D.C. Meanwhile, Pennsylvania Governor Josh Shapiro was on hand in Shanksville, where United 93 went down, the passengers and crew of that airplane overpowering the hijackers.
3: They organized, they mobilized, and they summoned the courage to stare evil in the face and fight back. Their actions saved countless lives.
2: Diesel prices have hit a new record, $6.12 a gallon on average, according to Gas Buddy. Diesel impacts large trucks, which can have knock-on effects at the grocery store and at other retailers. Prosecutors now say a CIA officer found with more than $40 million worth of gold bars has reached a tentative plea deal with the DOJ. This is ABC News.
4: Here's another Northwoods News update with Paul Hart.
5: Good afternoon. Lawmakers, doctors, and AI experts met at the Wisconsin State Capitol this week to discuss whether and how artificial intelligence should be regulated in healthcare settings. The United States does not have a national law to protect data privacy compared with 144 other countries. Lawmakers in Wisconsin and in Congress are looking to respond to the fast-evolving industry. The Legislative Study Committee is expected to meet multiple more times this fall. The next legislative session begins in January. Langley County leaders are considering changes to courthouse security after a loaded gun was found in a courthouse bathroom in July. Public Safety Committee met Thursday to discuss ways to prevent it from happening again. The courthouse currently does not have a secured entrance with metal detectors, and Langley County Sheriff Mark Weston said one entrance with a TSA-like security would cost more than $200,000. Public Safety Committee made no decisions about that in Thursday's meeting. Many members want to see added security at multiple county buildings. It isn't clear exactly where that funding would come from. Public Safety Committee meets again on October 1st. And Wisconsin hunters need to be sure of their target before pulling the trigger. The DNR is urging hunters to make sure they're not mistaking elk for white-tailed deer during the hunting season. Elk sometimes roam outside the state's northern and central elk management zones, especially during the fall breeding season. Accidentally shooting an elk can result in fines and the loss of hunting privileges. Hunters can find identification guides on the DNR website.

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They've got you covered. We are Rock 105.3 WRLO. And to go.

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3: Mostly clear heading into early this evening, then increasing clouds for tonight. Scattered showers, a chance for a storm overnight below 58. Saturday starts with clouds, some breaks of sun in the afternoon, breezy, high 74. Clouds will give way to some sun on Sunday, cooler, high 64. From the WSAW News Channel 7 studio, I'm First Alert Meteorologist Jeremy Tabin.
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0: Rock 105.3 WRLO. Happy hour for Friday. It's Duffer's Did You Know for a Friday. Did you know 15% of people consider not employing a housekeeper as a personal failure if they haven't done it by age 40? I've had a housekeeper in the past. I had one housekeeper years ago and just decided to come home one day just to check up, and she was sound asleep in my new recliner. Yeah, that wasn't too good. Did you know, according to people ages 30 and up, family visits are the second most stressful thing in their life? I love my family visits. I don't know what they're talking about. Did you know the average person becomes a grandparent for the first time when they're 47 years old? 3 out of 10 people say not realizing they had food stuck in their teeth ruined their day at least once. Have you been in that situation? Did you know 50% of single men admit to only washing their bed sheets 4 times a year? Even though you should do it a lot more often. Of course you should. I do every week, maybe every 2 weeks. That's funky. Did you know in 49% of marriages, the wife makes more while working than the husband? Did you know a recent survey found that 63% of adults aged 18 to 29 don't have a credit card? Me neither. Did you know Monday's the toughest day of the week for figuring out what the heck to make for dinner?
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8: Mostly clear heading into early this evening, then increasing clouds for tonight. Scattered showers, a chance for a storm overnight, below 58. Saturday starts with clouds, some breaks of sun in the afternoon, breezy, high 74. Clouds will give way to some sun on Sunday, cooler, high 64. From the WSAW News Channel 7 studio, I'm First Alert Meteorologist Jeremy Tabin.
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0: Rock 105.3 WRLO. That's it. I'm going home. 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
3: The weekend is upon us. Woo! And it's another fantastic Friday in Alice's Attic, where you're lucky there's no dress code. So you're fine in that mustard-stained t-shirt and sweatpants older than a high school senior.
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2: You're back with Alice Cooper on a quick little break from his world tour. It's hard to believe that today has been 25 years since the World Trade Center terrorist attacks. 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So we've got a big show ahead of you tonight. Trivia, deep cuts, emails, bizarre facts, and all the other stuff you wait all day for. 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
3: Alice's Attic

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0: Imitation is the sincerest form of flattery. Either that, or they just ran out of song ideas. 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
1: Cooper's Covers. Today we're talking Viva Las Vegas. Most folks know it as one of Elvis Presley's iconic hits, and for good reason. The King recorded it back in 1963 for a movie of the same name, which hit theaters in 64. It was pure Elvis, with all the glitz in Vegas strip jammed into a two-minute firecracker of a song. Fast forward a few decades, and along comes ZZ Top, who took Elvis's Rhinestone Rocket and ran it straight through a tube amp. Their version came out in the early 1990s, and it's got all the groove and guitar fuzz you'd expect from Billy Gibbons and crew. They did a great job of just taking this and rethinking it. So let's hear it. ZZ Top, Viva Las Vegas.
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0: Now on Alice's Attic, a look at people that are strange and often dense, mindless, obtuse, vacuous. In other words, stupid.
1: Hey, stupid. Today's news of the stupid comes from Australia. See, there's stupid everywhere in the world, where a restaurant in Sydney was forced to apologize to a pregnant woman after serving her a dead rat in her lunch. The incident happened at a Japanese restaurant where the woman ordered a katsudon bowl of rice and fried pork. But after getting halfway through the meal, she realized there was a dead rat at the bottom of the bowl. Around here, we call that lunch up in the attic. Well, if you are eating dead rodents right now, send your receipts to Alice at alicesattic.com. We put them up on the wall. Stick around for some freaky facts right after this.
0: Alice will be right back with more rock and roll that doesn't suck.
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1: Well, it's time to learn the most useless information you never knew you needed to know. Here we go. Research has shown that cows form friendships with each other and are stressed when separated from their friends. What happened to Bill? I don't know. I think he's McDonald's right now. Musician Harry Styles has four nipples, which is a common condition called polythea. Some people are so lucky. And finally, the fear of scarecrows is called formidophobia. And the fear of John Mellencamp singing about scarecrows is called melencampophobia. Here's Rain

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